Classic GNFM 107.7. That is Eric Carmen. Don't forget, 12:20, we've got Celebrity Voices. It's worth $320 today, Celebrity Voices, for thanks to the Workers' Club. Next hour, this. And also this, GNFM. You see.

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10: From the Capital Radio Newsroom, I'm James Wybrow. One Nation believes it has the support of migrant voters as it plans to target Western Sydney seats at the next election. Federal politics reporter Nelson Scott.
11: One Nation has created history, winning the Farrah by-election in a landslide. The minor party has now turned its sights to seats in Western Sydney, claiming new Australians don't want the country to turn into the place they came from. One Nation MP Barnaby Joyce says immigrants are supporting the party in droves and opposition is coming from established white areas.
12: They like the idea that, you know, a little bit hard ass.
11: But Prime Minister Anthony Albanese has told the ABC they exploit fear and division.
13: One Nation, of course, is not a party of government.
11: Polling shows One Nation has eclipsed the coalition as the nation's second most popular political movement.
10: Overseas, passengers who are on board the cruise ship at the centre of a deadly hantavirus outbreak are now making their way home. The Australians on board will be among the last to be let off at the Canary Islands and will then board a special flight back. Europe correspondent Josh Bavas says a French national has developed symptoms on return from the ship.
14: So they've been placed into isolation and there'll be testing underway on that person for 72 hours. The World Health Organization is suggesting that countries adhere to a 42-day quarantine period, but that's 42 days back to their last known contact with a known case.
10: Back home, police are treating a fire inside a bakery in Sydney's southwest as suspicious. Residents in the four units above the business in Eugona had to be evacuated. In other news, a man is in custody accused of being involved in three separate crashes and assaulting a police officer in Sydney's west. Officers say the 35-year-old crashed into two moving vehicles at Wetherill Park before slamming into a stationary car. His vehicle caught a light, but he wasn't injured and was arrested at the scene. And the Master Builders Association says $2 billion in government funding for housing infrastructure will help boost supply. The policy to be outlined in tomorrow's budget will see money go to state-based utility companies to connect homes to the services they need. Master Builders Association spokesperson Danita Wan says it's a good start.
15: We think it may well fall short of what we thought was appropriate, which was more in the vicinity of $5 billion. Nevertheless, we're hoping that it is part of a broader package for the budget on Tuesday night.
10: The Storm's hopes of stringing together some wins have been dealt a blow, with star fullback Sua Faialongo suffering a suspected facial fracture. They snapped their losing streak with a big win over the Tigers. And Nathan Cleary guided the Panthers to a 30-18 win over the Raiders. That's the latest news update from the Capital Radio newsroom. I'm James Wybrow.
0: Continuing with JNFM local news, thanks to John Douglas Priceline Pharmacy, I'm Caitlin Lewis. Member for Goulburn, Wendy Tuckerman, says it's important that the community have their voices heard when it comes to waste to energy incinerators in the region. The state government's select committee on proposed energy from waste facilities will be in Goulburn on Thursday and Friday for a public hearing and a public forum. Mrs. Tuckerman told JNFM that she holds great concerns about the proposed incinerators in the region.
16: Some of the concerns that I have are around public health concerns, you know, the scientific evidence linking waste incineration to toxic emissions and long-term risks such as cancer, respiratory illness and reproductive harm. But also more importantly for me is the threats to agriculture and food security.
0: The Men's Table have successfully launched their service in Goulburn, with men encouraged to get involved. The national organisation is made up of 8 to 12 local men who meet for dinner monthly, allowing them to build deeper connections and open up about their mental health. Regional host at the Men's Table, Michael Collins, says there's a recipe for how men like to gather.
17: It's a meal once a month in a private room where guys share from the heart about the highs and lows of their life. I'm not necessarily talking about business and politics and religion and all the stuff that's happening in the news, and not talking about footy. We're talking about and sharing each other's stories and witnessing those stories with each other, which is quite powerful.
0: And a new survey suggests risky behaviour is becoming dangerously normalised on regional roads, with 71% of drivers in a national survey admitting to regularly breaking the law, including here in Goulburn. Russell White from the Australian Road Safety Foundation says it's a timely reminder for local drivers and road users to get back to basics.
18: Fatality-free Friday is really about reminding Australians that every single road death is preventable, and it's a call for people to make safer choices every time they use the road, because really, as we know, one decision can change the outcome of a journey.
0: In the Southern Tablelands Monero Cup over the weekend, Crookwell couldn't get the job done over Yass on Saturday afternoon, going down 33-24. That's the latest JNFM local news. 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I'm Caitlin Lewis.
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19: And a bit of cloud about, possible showers today. Top of 19 overnight, low tonight of 9. Showers tomorrow, top of 17. A rain forecast for Wednesday, maybe 5 mils and a top of 17. And showers for Thursday, top of 17. Top today in Goulburn at 19, currently 13. Crookwell expected top of 17 on 13. Canberra top at 20, at the moment on 15. 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

0: hour of the classic GNFM 107.7. That is Billy Idol on a day with a bit of cloud about, possible showers as well. We've had 2 mils already, if you want. Top today of 19, overnight low tonight of 9. Showers tomorrow, top of 17, rain Wednesday, maybe 5 mils Wednesday, top of 17, and showers Thursday, maybe 5 mils Thursday, top of 17. Tarang, they've got their bingo night. It's this Saturday from 6 p.m. at the Tarang Hall. Bring coins because it's $10 per book, and the vibe is bright neon nights. So it's this Saturday, 6 p.m. at the Tarang Hall. 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
1: And shine a light on Lung Cancer Trivia Night. It's this coming Saturday, which is May 16 at the Goulburn Workers Club from 7 p.m. There'll be trivia, games, lucky door prize, raffles and a stack of other things. 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

0: 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That is Ray Charles coming up with $320 today. Celebrity voices, six celebrities, each forming the phrase "I love GNFM." Got to guess who they are. 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And Kate Sabrano, GNFM.
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6: From the Capital Radio Newsroom, I'm James Wybrow. One Nation believes it could hold the balance of power in the lower house of federal parliament after the next election. The minor party now has two MPs after it convincingly won the Farrah by election over the weekend. One Nation is confident it can win as many as 11 seats and will target electorates in Western Sydney and Queensland. Leader Pauline Hanson says her party will be a force in the Senate and the House of Representatives.
7: So if we get the balance of power in the lower house, that makes a big impact. And the same is in the Senate. The figures they're pulling up now is about 11 seats. Now, that could be the case. Albanese is on the nose, and they're going to lose a lot of seats.
6: Meanwhile, the Prime Minister is laying the groundwork to break key election promises in tomorrow's federal budget. The government is planning to rein in its capital gains tax discount and negative gearing incentives for property investors. But Anthony Albanese has repeatedly promised no change to either of these tax breaks. He's told the ABC circumstances have changed and reform is needed.
8: If we do change our position on any policy, we will explain why it is that that is occurring. We know that a big priority of my government has been, since 2022, has been housing.
6: In other news, an investigation is underway into what sparked a deadly house fire in the state's central west. An 82-year-old woman was pulled unconscious from an orange home where she was treated but could not be revived. No one else was injured in the fire. And overseas, US President Donald Trump has taken to social media to describe Iran's response to the latest peace proposal as totally unacceptable. Tehran's response to the plan reportedly includes calls for an immediate end to the war on all fronts and a halt to the US naval blockade. International security expert Will Geddes says it remains to be seen if the temporary ceasefire will hold while we wait for progress on a permanent deal.
9: I think the situation is going to stay pretty much as it is. We're going to continue to see kinetic action in the Straits of Hormuz. But again, it's a question of whether this ceasefire is going to hold, which is very fragile at best anyway.
6: Lucas Herbert has earned a place at next month's US Open after winning his first LIV Golf event. The Australian will pocket $5.5 million after a four-shot victory over 2017 Masters champion Sergio Garcia in Virginia. The Victorian says he can't wait.
10: There were so many things that came with winning today. I just wanted to focus on what I was doing and then spend this moment now figuring out what comes with it. So that's a nice added bonus. My first major ever was at Shinnecock. Be nice to go back and see what I've learned since then.
6: In the NRL, the Panthers have continued their dominant run, beating the Raiders 30 points to 18, and Melbourne has downed the Tigers 44 to 16. That's the latest news update from the Capital Radio Newsroom. I'm James Wybrow.
0: Continuing with GNFM local news, thanks to John Douglas, Priceline Pharmacy. I'm Caitlin Lewis.
11: Goulburn locals who still haven't shared their view on waste to energy incinerators are being encouraged to do so, with the state government's select committee coming to the region this week. The select committee on proposed energy from waste facilities will be in the region to get the community's thoughts on the proposed incinerators, with the feedback going straight to the government. Member for Goulburn, Wendy Tuckerman, told GNFM there are events happening on both Thursday and Friday.
12: We have the public forum, which is being held on Thursday the 14th of May, 4:30 to 6:30 at the Goulburn Workers Club. And we have a public hearing on Friday the 15th of May, where people that have made submission and have been invited to give evidence, they will be doing that between 9 a.m. and 1:30 p.m.
11: Goulburn locals may be aware of a number of incidents that occurred in the region over the weekend. A house fire in Gibson Street appears to have destroyed the residential house, with residents reporting on social media that it was unoccupied at the time. Another fire in Gunning, according to the Hazards Near Me app, and member for Goulburn, Wendy Tuckerman, alerted locals to a rail service disruption on her social media yesterday following an incident involving a freight train and a pedestrian in Bowral. A dispute over maintenance means Harvey Norman could be moving to a new site in South Goulburn. According to Region Media, the departments are run by three separate franchisees under the Harvey Norman banner. The building's owner, Tony Lamara, told the masthead that the franchisees were being unreasonable and claims he spent well over $100,000 on repairs to the building on the corner of Auburn and Montague Streets. And a new show is coming to the Goulburn Performing Arts Centre next week, giving locals an opportunity to hear classics in person. Golden is being shown as part of GPAC's 2026 schedule on May 15 at 11 a.m. Checking sport, the Brumbies are back in the winner's circle with a 32-15 win over the Force at Canberra Stadium on Saturday night. Scoring first and never relinquishing the lead, the Brumbies look like they had found the early season form that took them to the top of the table. That's the latest GNFM local news. If you have a local news lead, go to gnfm.com.au and click local news. I'm Caitlin Lewis.
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11: The cheapest unleaded 91 in Goulburn today is at the Metro on Braidwood Road, which is going for $1.75. The cheapest diesel has gone down in price from last week. It's at the Arco Energy on Lagoon Street, with 1 litre selling at $2.09.
5: GNFM Goulburn local weather. 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
13: And a bit of cloud about, possible showers today. Top of 19, overnight low tonight of 9. Showers tomorrow, top of 17. Rain Wednesday, top of 17, maybe 5 mils Wednesday. And showers Thursday, top of 17. Head for a top today in Goulburn of 19, Crookle 17, and a top today in Canberra of 20. 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

0: 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Got to guess who they are. Got to guess the order that they say it in. None have been guessed as yet, so 6 up for grabs. One's an action star as our clue, and one's a little controversial at times. 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
1: And the Gobermory Library have their biggest morning tea. It's on Thursday, May 21 from 10:30 a.m, raising funds, of course, for the Cancer Council. And the morning tea will be held on the first day of the second-hand book sale, which is also raising funds for the Cancer Council. Again, that's on Thursday, May 21 at 10:30 a.m. at the Gobermory Library. 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

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That is John Mellencamp. Coming up next hour, Sir Derek Owen. Won't you take me to? And Paul Young, GNFM.

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3: From the Capital Radio Newsroom, I'm Alex Stockerty. The Prime Minister is laying the groundwork to break key election promises in tomorrow's federal budget. The government is planning to rein in the capital gains tax discount and negative gearing incentives for property investors. But Anthony Albanese had reportedly promised no change to either of these tax breaks. He's told the ABC circumstances have changed and reform is needed.
4: If we do change our position on any policy, we will explain why it is that that is occurring. We know that a big priority of my government has been, since 2022, has been housing.
3: Health experts are stressing the small number of Hunter virus infections on board a virus-stricken cruise ship shows this is not the same as a COVID or flu outbreak. A government-supported flight will bring six people who have been on board the MV Hondius from the Canary Islands to Perth. It's unclear at this stage if they'll quarantine in WA or when they return to their home states. The Master Builders Association says $2 billion in government funding for housing infrastructure will help boost supply. The policy to be outlined in the budget will see money go to state-based utility companies to connect homes to the services they need. Master Builders Association spokesperson Danita Warne says it's a good start.
5: We think it may well fall short of what we thought was appropriate, which was more in the vicinity of $5 billion. Nevertheless, we're hoping that it is part of a broader package for the budget on Tuesday night.
3: The US president has labelled Iran's response to a US peace proposal totally unacceptable. Donald Trump has been seeking the suspension of Iranian nuclear enrichment and free transit through the Strait of Hormuz. It's understood Tehran had sent a response focused on ending the war on all fronts. Australian researchers are taking part in an international trial focusing on a type of heart attack that is often misdiagnosed. The condition called SCAD, which involves an artery tear, mostly affects women aged 30 to 55 with no history of heart disease. The Victor Chang Institute's Professor Jason Kovacic says it requires different treatment.
6: What's really important about this condition is that it affects people very different to the typical heart attack patient. So it's not caused by cholesterol and diabetes and smoking. It can happen out of the blue and it can be life-threatening.
3: Checking sport, and the Melbourne Storm's hopes of stringing some wins together have been dealt a blow. Star fullback Sua Fa'alongo has suffered a suspected facial fracture in their big win over the Tigers. In the EPL, Arsenal downed West Ham 1-0 to get one step closer to clinching a first title since 2004. And Aussie Josh Inglis has smashed his fastest half century as he belted 85 off 33 balls in the Indian Premier League. That's the latest news update from the Capital Radio Newsroom.
7: Continuing with GNFM local news, thanks to John Douglas Priceline Pharmacy, I'm Caitlin Lewis. A national organisation is hoping to get more local men to open up about their struggles after successfully launching in Goulburn. The men's table is made up of 8 to 12 local men who meet for dinner monthly, allowing them to build deeper connections and open up about their mental health. Regional host at the men's table, Michael Collins, says there's a stigma around men opening up and he'd like that to change.
8: For most men, you know, if they hear someone talking about their feelings, the first response is, oh my God, there's a broken man group. And that feels a bit scary. But actually, that's not what it is. It's actually having a connection that's authentic, it's real, and it's enduring, actually. The intention is to have 12 guys fill the table and meet once a month. So it's not a drop-in or drop-out environment. It's a high-commitment environment.
7: The Australian Road Safety Foundation is reminding Goulburn motorists to be safe on the road ahead of fatality-free Friday. A new survey suggests risky behaviour is becoming dangerously normalised on regional roads, with 71% of drivers in a national survey admitting to regularly breaking the law. The research to mark the start of this year's Fatality-Free Friday campaign found speeding, driving fatigued and mobile phone use remain commonplace. Russell White from the Australian Road Safety Foundation says people aren't taking the warnings seriously.
9: Well, we've just recorded the worst road toll in over a decade, with more than 1,300 people killed last year. And that really shows that the situation is getting far worse, not better, and that we need to change behaviour urgently.
7: And the National Trust Heritage Awards are being held this Friday, and Goulburn's own Rocky Hill War Memorial could be taking home a prize. The memorial has been named a finalist in the awards, which recognise excellence in conservation of Aboriginal, built, natural and cultural heritage. The winners will be announced at a ceremony in Sydney this week. Checking sport now, Crookwell couldn't get the job done over Yass on Saturday afternoon in the Southern Tablelands Monero Cup, going down 33-24. The Dogs scored four tries, including two to Paddy Lowe, with one scored by Harry McIntosh and the other scored by Charlie Hayes, but it wasn't enough to get the win. That's the latest JNFM local news. If you have a local news lead, go to jnfm.com.au and click local news. I'm Caitlin Lewis.
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10: And a bit of cloud about, possible showers today. Top of 19, overnight low tonight of 9. Showers tomorrow, top of 17. Rain Wednesday, top of 17, maybe 5 mils Wednesday. And showers Thursday, top of 17. Head for a top today in Goulburn of 19, Crookwell 17, and a top today in Canberra of 20. 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

0: Forever Classic GNFM on 7.7. That is Van Halen with a bit of cloud about today. Possible showers. We've had about 2 mils already. That was this morning. Top of 19 today. Overnight low tonight of 9. Showers tomorrow. Top of 17. Rain forecast for Wednesday. Maybe 5 mils Wednesday. Top of 17. Showers about Thursday. Top of 17. 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They've got a fabric and craft de-stash and car boot sale. It's at the Goulburn Scout Hall this Saturday from 7:30 a.m. until 1 p.m. So if you want to go, it's at the Scout Hall, Goulburn Scout Hall this Saturday. 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
1: And shine a light on Lung Cancer Trivia Night. It's this coming Saturday, which is May 16 at the Goulburn Workers Club from 7 p.m. There'll be trivia, games, lucky door prize, raffles and a stack of other things. 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
2: From the Capital Radio Newsroom, I'm Alex Stockerty. One Nation believes it could hold the balance of power in the lower house of federal parliament after the next election. The minor party has now two MPs after it convincingly won the Farrah by-election over the weekend. One Nation is confident it can win as many as 11 seats and will target electorates in Western Sydney and Queensland. Leader Pauline Hanson says her party will be a force in the Senate and the House of Representatives.
3: If we get the balance of power in the lower house, that makes a big impact. And the same is in the Senate.
4: Do you think you will in the lower house?
3: Well, the figures they're pulling up now is about 11 seats. Now, that could be the case. Albanese is on the nose, and they're going to lose a lot of seats.
2: The Albanese government is preparing to break a number of key election promises in a bid to boost housing supply. Tomorrow's budget is expected to rein in the capital gains tax discount and negative gearing incentives for property investors. But Labor had repeatedly promised it would not touch the tax breaks. The government now claims circumstances have changed and more reform is needed to get younger people into the housing market. US President Donald Trump has taken to social media to describe Iran's response to the latest peace proposal as totally unacceptable. Tehran's response to the plan reportedly includes calls for an immediate end to the war on all fronts and a halt to a US naval blockade. International security expert Will Geddes says it remains to be seen if the temporary ceasefire will hold while we wait for progress on a permanent deal.
5: I think the situation is going to stay pretty much as it is. We're going to continue to see kinetic action in the Straits of Hormuz. But again, it's a question of whether this ceasefire is going to hold, which is very fragile at best anyway.
2: A man has been charged, accused of making threats at a place of worship in Brisbane's north. Police say the 33-year-old attended a mosque in Bald Hills where he made threats before fleeing the scene. And a man has been charged, accused of biting police following multiple crashes in Sydney's west. Police will allege the 35-year-old hit two moving cars before ploughing into a parked vehicle at Wetherill Park, his car catching fire. He's also accused of assaulting a police officer while they were taking him into custody. Checking sport, and in the AFL, Hawthorn is preparing to be without Tom Barras for a number of weeks after suffering a hamstring injury in their loss to Fremantle. The key defender has had scans over the weekend. Australia's Lucas Herbert has claimed his first LIV Golf title with a four-shot victory over 2017 Masters champion Sergio Garcia in Virginia. At the NBA playoffs, the Knicks have beaten the 76ers to sweep the semi-final series. And Arsenal is a step closer to winning its first Premier League title in 22 years after defeating West Ham 1-0. That's the latest news update from the Capital Radio Newsroom.
6: Continuing with GNFM local news, thanks to John Douglas, Priceline Pharmacy. I'm Caitlin Lewis. A number of incidents took place in Goulburn over the weekend. A house fire in Gibson Street appears to have destroyed the residential house, with residents reporting on social media that it was unoccupied at the time. Another fire in Gunning, according to the Hazards Near Me app, while member for Goulburn, Wendy Tuckerman, alerted locals to a rail service disruption on her social media yesterday following an incident involving a freight train and a pedestrian in Bowral. The state government's select committee on proposed energy from waste facilities will be in Goulburn later this week, and the community are being encouraged to have their say. A public forum will be held on Thursday at the Workers' Club from 4:30 p.m. and a public hearing will be on Friday again at the Workers' Club. Member for Goulburn, Wendy Tuckerman, has told GNFM it's important that the community has their voice heard.
7: This inquiry allows them to voice their concerns to the decision makers, basically, and we know this inquiry is about getting information and examining this whole project, and it's important that their voices are heard and that they get the opportunity to have a say.
6: Retailer Harvey Norman is looking for a site in South Goulburn to replace the premises in the city's main street amid a dispute over maintenance. The departments are run by three separate franchisees under the Harvey Norman banner, according to Region Media. The building's owner, Tony Lamara, told the masthead that the franchisees were being unreasonable and claims he spent well over $100,000 on repairs to the building on the corner of Auburn and Montague Streets. And some of the world's most beloved songs from the stage and screen are coming to the Goulburn Performing Arts Centre this month with the arrival of a new show, Golden. Golden will be coming to GPAC on May 15 at 11 a.m. Checking sport now, the Brumbies have found their early season form in a dominant 32-15 win over the Force. An opening minute try to Lockie Shaw set the tone early, with a 74th minute try to hometown debutant Chris Mickelson. That's the latest GNFM local news. If you have a local news lead, go to gnfm.com.au and click local news. I'm Caitlin Lewis.
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0: And a bit of cloud about possible showers today. Top of 19, overnight low tonight of 9. Showers tomorrow, top of 17. Rain Wednesday, top of 17, maybe 5 mils Wednesday. And showers Thursday, top of 17. Head for a top today in Goulburn of 19, Crookle 17, and a top today in Canberra of 20. 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

0: 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That is Peter Gabriel. Today with a bit of cloud about, possible showers, they're saying 4 today. Top of 19 overnight, low tonight of 9. If you're wondering how much rain we've had so far this morning, about 2 mils it was. That's why when you got up it was wet. Showers tomorrow, top of 17. Rain forecast for Wednesday, maybe 5 mils Wednesday, top of 17. And showers Thursday, top of 17. Tauranga Bingo Night. The vibe is bright neon nights. And it's this Saturday from 6pm. This Saturday at the Tauranga Hall. And that's 6pm. Shortly this, GNFM. It just is so.
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0: 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That is Chris Rea. That's one or two. 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Macca next hour with ZZ Top. And Glenn Frey, GMFM. Have a goodie. 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
12: From the Capital Radio Newsroom, I'm Alex Stockerty. The opposition says the government must explain.

0: A string of broken promises set to be included in tomorrow's federal budget. Labor is expected to rein in the capital gains tax discount and negative gearing concessions, but the Prime Minister had repeatedly promised not to touch the tax breaks ahead of the last election. Shadow Treasurer Tim Wilson says voters are owed an explanation about what has changed.
1: The government is going to have to be full and transparent about the deceit and betrayal they have put forward. The government in its announcement is going to have to be clear about what the rules are going to be and who is going to be hit.
0: One Nation is planning to target seats in Western Sydney at the next election following its landslide win in the Farrer by-election. The minor party claims new Australians don't want the country to turn into the place they came from. One Nation MP Barnaby Joyce says immigrants are supporting the party in droves. A new study has found two-thirds of Australian councils now consider homelessness a significant issue, up 10% from a decade ago. Current policy doesn't mandate councils facilitate housing and accommodation support, but University of New South Wales lead researcher Dr. Andrew Clark says nearly 80% felt they needed to act due to resident complaints.
2: The level of community expectation on councils to act. So that puts them in a bit of an interesting situation where they don't necessarily have a mandate or that much capacity, but there's a lot of community pressure, community expectation to act.
0: A man is in custody accused of being involved in three separate crashes and assaulting a police officer in Sydney's West. Officers say the 35-year-old crashed into two moving vehicles at Wetherill Park before slamming into a stationary car. His vehicle caught a light, but he wasn't injured and was arrested at the scene. Paramedics in Victoria are being told to walk away from patients if they feel unsafe in response to a surge in attacks against first responders. In the latest incident, a paramedic was assaulted when responding to a woman under the influence of drugs. Ambulance Victoria Chief Executive Jordan Emery says this behaviour is appalling.
3: To be subjected to violence and a pattern of violence that seems to be ongoing is really both shocking and infuriating for me as their leader, because my people are fundamentally good people who are so committed to caring for the community.
0: Checking sport and positive news for the Melbourne Storm, Livewire fullback Sua Fa'alongo has been cleared of a facial fracture. He's poised to take on the Eels at Magic Round. Australian golfer Lucas Herbert has earned a place at next month's US Open after winning his first LIV golf event. And at the NBA playoffs, the Timberwolves have squared their Western Conference semi-final with the Spurs at 2-all, winning Game 4, 114-109. Meantime, the Knicks have swept the 76ers 4-0 in their series. That's the latest news update from the Capital Radio newsroom.
4: Continuing with JNFM local news, thanks to John Douglas Priceline Pharmacy, I'm Caitlin Lewis. Member for Goulburn, Wendy Tuckerman, says it's important that the community have their voices heard when it comes to waste-to-energy incinerators in the region. The State Government's Select Committee on Proposed Energy from Waste Facilities will be in Goulburn on Thursday and Friday for a public hearing and a public forum. Mrs. Tuckerman told JNFM that she holds great concerns about the proposed incinerators in the region.
5: Some of the concerns that I have are around public health concerns, you know, the scientific evidence linking waste incineration to toxic emissions and long-term risks such as cancer, respiratory illness and reproductive harm, but also more importantly for me is the threats to agriculture and food security.
4: The Men's Table have successfully launched their service in Goulburn, with men encouraged to get involved. The national organisation is made up of 8 to 12 local men who meet for dinner monthly, allowing them to build deeper connections and open up about their mental health. Regional host at the Men's Table, Michael Collins, says there's a recipe for how men like to gather.
6: It's a meal once a month in a private room where guys share from the heart about the highs and lows of their life. We're not necessarily talking about business and politics and religion and all the stuff that's happening in the news, and not talking about footy. We're talking about and sharing each other's stories and witnessing those stories with each other, which is quite powerful.
4: And a new survey suggests risky behaviour is becoming dangerously normalised on regional roads, with 71% of drivers in a national survey admitting to regularly breaking the law, including here in Goulburn. Russell White from the Australian Road Safety Foundation says it's a timely reminder for local drivers and road users to get back to basics.
7: Fatality Free Friday is really about reminding Australians that every single road death is preventable, and it's a call for people to make safer choices every time they use the road, because really, as we know, one decision can change the outcome of a journey.
4: In the Southern Tablelands Monero Cup over the weekend, Crookwell couldn't get the job done over Yass on Saturday afternoon, going down 33-24. That's the latest GNFM local news. If you have a local news lead, go to gnfm.com.au and click local news. I'm Caitlin Lewis.
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4: The cheapest unleaded 91 in Goulburn today is at the Metro on Braidwood Road, which is going for $1.75. The cheapest diesel has gone down in price from last week. It's at the Arco Energy on Lagoon Street, with 1 litre selling at $2.09.
8: GNFM Goulburn local weather. 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
9: Clear conditions this evening, down to an overnight low of 9 degrees. Tomorrow, chance of a small shower or two as we reach a high of 17. Wednesday, showers in the morning, then cloudy in the afternoon, a top of 16 degrees. And Thursday, shower or two through the day as we see a max of 17. 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

30-minute music marathon for your forever classic drive home. A belated happy Mother's Day to everybody for yesterday. Managed to get my mum some last-minute presents, which she actually was very happy about. So I'm still in the good books for this Monday afternoon. Peter Blakely now, 30-minute music marathon.

0: Springsteen, The Boss, Cover Me, Forever Classic, GNFM, wrapping up a 30-minute music marathon across Goulburn and the Tablelands. Clear conditions this evening, down towards an overnight low of 9 degrees tonight. Tomorrow, a small chance of a shower or two as we reach a high of 17 degrees. Hey, GNFM, giving you the chance to win some handy cash again tomorrow morning after 8 o'clock with Celebrity Voices. 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
2: At Mount Ferry, Goulburn Road, undergoing another 2 hours of roadwork stretching out both directions at a 40k speed limit in place this afternoon. Steady traffic at the top of town in Goulburn on Lagoon Street, Union Street and Sydney Road, and Auburn Street and Goldsmith Street as well. 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
10: From the Capital Radio Newsroom, I'm Alex Stockerty. The Prime Minister is laying the groundwork to break key election promises in tomorrow's federal budget. The government is planning to rein in the capital gains tax discount and negative gearing incentives for property investors. But Anthony Albanese had reportedly promised no change to either of these tax breaks. He's told the ABC circumstances have changed and reform is needed.
11: If we do change our position on any policy, we will explain why it is that that is occurring. We know that a big priority of my government has been since 2022 has been housing.
10: Health experts are stressing the small number of Hunter virus infections on board a virus-stricken cruise ship.

0: shows this is not the same as a COVID or flu outbreak. A government-supported flight will bring six people who have been on board the MV Hondius from the Canary Islands to Perth. It's unclear at this stage if they'll quarantine in WA or when they return to their home states. The Master Builders Association says $2 billion in government funding for housing infrastructure will help boost supply. The policy to be outlined in the budget will see money go to state-based utility companies to connect homes to the services they need. Master Builders Association spokesperson Danita Warne says it's a good start.
1: We think it may well fall short of what we thought was appropriate, which was more in the vicinity of $5 billion. Nevertheless, we're hoping that it is part of a broader package for the budget on Tuesday night.
0: The US president has labelled Iran's response to a US peace proposal totally unacceptable. Donald Trump has been seeking the suspension of Iranian nuclear enrichment and free transit through the Strait of Hormuz. It's understood Tehran had sent a response focused on ending the war on all fronts. Australian researchers are taking part in an international trial focusing on a type of heart attack that is often misdiagnosed. The condition called SCAD, which involves an artery tear, mostly affects women aged 30 to 55 with no history of heart disease. The Victor Chang Institute's Professor Jason Kovacic says it requires different treatment.
2: What's really important about this condition is that it affects people very different to the typical heart attack patient. So it's not caused by cholesterol and diabetes and smoking. It can happen out of the blue and it can be life-threatening.
0: Checking sport and positive news for the Melbourne Storm, Livewire fullback Sua Fa'alongo has been cleared of a facial fracture. He's poised to take on the Eels at Magic Round. In the EPL, Arsenal downed West Ham 1-0 to get one step closer to clinching a first title since 2004. And Aussie Josh Inglis has smashed his fastest half century as he belted 85 off 33 balls in the Indian Premier League. That's the latest news update from the Capital Radio Newsroom.
3: Continuing with GNFM local news, thanks to John Douglas, Priceline Pharmacy. I'm Caitlin Lewis. Goulburn locals who still haven't shared their view on waste-to-energy incinerators are being encouraged to do so with the state government's select committee coming to the region this week. The select committee on proposed energy from waste facilities will be in the region to get the community's thoughts on the proposed incinerators, with the feedback going straight to the government. Member for Goulburn, Wendy Tuckerman, told GNFM there are events happening on both Thursday and Friday.
4: We have the public forum, which is being held on Thursday the 14th of May, 4:30 to 6:30 at the Goulburn Workers Club. And we have a public hearing on Friday the 15th of May, where people that have made submission and have been invited to give evidence, they will be doing that between 9 a.m. and 1:30 p.m.
3: Goulburn locals may be aware of a number of incidents that occurred in the region over the weekend. A house fire in Gibson Street appears to have destroyed the residential house, with residents reporting on social media that it was unoccupied at the time. Another fire in Gunning, according to the Hazards Near Me app, and member for Goulburn, Wendy Tuckerman, alerted locals to a rail service disruption on her social media yesterday following an incident involving a freight train and a pedestrian in Bowral. A dispute over maintenance means Harvey Norman could be moving to a new site in South Goulburn. According to Region Media, the departments are run by three separate franchisees under the Harvey Norman banner. The building's owner, Tony Lamara, told the masthead that the franchisees were being unreasonable and claims he spent well over $100,000 on repairs to the building on the corner of Auburn and Montague Streets. And a new show is coming to the Goulburn Performing Arts Centre next week, giving locals an opportunity to hear classics in person. Golden is being shown as part of GPAC's 2026 schedule on May 15 at 11 a.m. Checking sport, the Brumbies are back in the winner's circle with a 32-15 win over the Force at Canberra Stadium on Saturday night. Scoring first and never relinquishing the lead, the Brumbies look like they had found the early season form that took them to the top of the table. That's the latest GNFM local news. If you have a local news lead, go to gnfm.com.au and click local news. I'm Caitlin Lewis.
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6: clear one this evening, down to an overnight low of 9 degrees we go. Tomorrow, a chance of a small shower or two as we reach a high of 17. Wednesday, showers expected in the morning and cloudy in the afternoon, a top of 16 degrees. And Thursday, shower or two through the day as we see a max of 17. 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

0: 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Clear conditions across the tablelands this evening, down towards an overnight low of 9 degrees we go. Tomorrow, chance of a small shower or two as we reach a high of 17. Wednesday, we'll see some showers in the morning, then cloudy in the afternoon, a top of 16 expected. Thursday, shower or two through the day as we see a max of 17 degrees. We'll get on some Whitesnake very soon, right after we catch up with the latest in Time Saver Traffic.
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2: Downtown Goulburn, pretty busy at the moment at Clinton Street near the railway station at Sloane Street, and on Mundy Street out to Braidwood Road and Bungonia Road underneath the rail overpass as well. Ongoing Maroolan Road works on the Hume motorway, pretty steady, clustering around the Lagoon Street, Sydney Road, Union Street lights too. Jackpot wins that start with as little as $2, with a massive $40 million jackpot on the line every 3 minutes. 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

0: 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Billy Idol and Bill Medley and Jennifer Warnes kick things off very soon.
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5: From the Capital Radio Newsroom, I'm Alex Stockerty. One Nation believes it could hold the balance of power in the lower house of federal parliament after the next election. The minor party has now two MPs after it convincingly won the Farrer by-election over the weekend. One Nation is confident it can win as many as 11 seats and will target electorates in Western Sydney and Queensland. Leader Pauline Hanson says her party will be a force in the Senate and the House of Representatives.
6: So if we get the balance of power in the lower house, that it makes a big impact. And the same is in the Senate.
7: Do you think you will in the lower house?
6: Well, the figures they're pulling up now is about 11 seats. Now, that could be the case. Albanese is on the nose, and they're going to lose a lot of seats.
5: The Albanese government is preparing to break a number of key election promises in a bid to boost housing supply. Tomorrow's budget is expected to rein in the capital gains tax discount and negative gearing incentives for property investors. But Labor had repeatedly promised it would not touch the tax breaks. The government now claims circumstances have changed and more reform is needed to get younger people into the housing market. US President Donald Trump has taken to social media to describe Iran's response to the latest peace proposal as totally unacceptable. Tehran's response to the plan reportedly includes calls for an immediate end to the war on all fronts and a halt to a US naval blockade. International security expert Will Geddes says it remains to be seen if the temporary ceasefire will hold while we wait for progress on a permanent deal.
8: I think the situation's going to stay pretty much as it is.

0: We're going to continue to see kinetic action in the Straits of Hormuz. But again, it's a question of whether this ceasefire is going to hold, which is very fragile at best anyway.
1: A man has been charged, accused of making threats at a place of worship in Brisbane's north. Police say the 33-year-old attended a mosque in Bald Hills where he made threats before fleeing the scene. And a man has been charged, accused of biting police following multiple crashes in Sydney's west. Police will allege the 35-year-old hit two moving cars before ploughing into a parked vehicle at Wetherill Park, his car catching fire. He's also accused of assaulting a police officer while they were taking him into custody. Checking sport, and in the AFL, Hawthorn is preparing to be without Tom Barras for a number of weeks after suffering a hamstring injury in their loss to Fremantle. The key defender has had scans over the weekend. Australia's Lucas Herbert has claimed his first LIV Golf title with a four-shot victory over 2017 Masters champion Sergio Garcia in Virginia. At the NBA playoffs, the Knicks have beaten the 76ers to sweep the semi-final series. And Arsenal is a step closer to winning its first Premier League title in 22 years after defeating West Ham 1-0. That's the latest news update from the Capital Radio newsroom.
2: Continuing with GNFM local news, thanks to John Douglas, Priceline Pharmacy. I'm Caitlin Lewis. A national organisation is hoping to get more local men to open up about their struggles after successfully launching in Goulburn. The men's table is made up of 8 to 12 local men who meet for dinner monthly, allowing them to build deeper connections and open up about their mental health. Regional host at the men's table, Michael Collins, says there's a stigma around men opening up and he'd like that to change.
3: For most men, you know, if they hear someone talking about their feelings, the first response is, oh my God, this is a broken man group. And that feels a bit scary. But actually, that's not what it is. It's actually having a connection that's authentic, it's real, and it's enduring, actually. The intention is to have 12 guys fill the table and meet once a month. So it's not a drop-in or drop-out environment. It's a high-commitment environment.
2: The Australian Road Safety Foundation is reminding Goulburn motorists to be safe on the road ahead of fatality-free Friday. A new survey suggests risky behaviour is becoming dangerously normalised on regional roads, with 71% of drivers in a national survey admitting to regularly breaking the law. The research to mark the start of this year's fatality-free Friday campaign found speeding, driving fatigued and mobile phone use remain commonplace. Russell White from the Australian Road Safety Foundation says people aren't taking the warnings seriously.
4: Well, we've just recorded the worst road toll in over a decade with more than 1,300 people killed last year. And that really shows that the situation is getting far worse, not better, and that we need to change behaviour urgently.
2: And the National Trust Heritage Awards are being held this Friday and Goulburn's own Rocky Hill War Memorial could be taking home a prize. The memorial has been named a finalist in the awards, which recognise excellence in conservation of Aboriginal, built, natural and cultural heritage. The winners will be announced at a ceremony in Sydney this week. Checking sport now, Crookwell couldn't get the job done over Yass on Saturday afternoon in the Southern Tablelands Monero Cup, going down 33-24. The Dogs scored four tries, including two to Paddy Lowe, with one scored by Harry McIntosh and the other scored by Charlie Hayes, but it wasn't enough to get the win. That's the latest GNFM local news. If you have a local news lead, go to gnfm.com.au and click local news. I'm Caitlin Lewis.
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6: Clear conditions this evening, down to an overnight low of 9 degrees. Tomorrow, chance of a small shower or two as we reach a high of 17. Wednesday, showers in the morning, then cloudy in the afternoon, a top of 16 degrees. And Thursday, shower or two through the day as we see a max of 17. 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

Or Forever Classic, Drive Home, Macca with you this evening. Going to get on some REM very soon, plus Howard Jones on the way. Right now, The Knack and My Sharona, your Forever Classic, Drive Home. 30-minute music now.

0: Suspicious Minds, that is, of course, the Cannibals version of the Elvis classic. I don't know, there's something about the Elvis classic that just hits different. Like, I like that song, I like that version by the Cannibals, but there's just something about Elvis that hits different, doesn't it? And the suspiciousness of that song makes me wonder if Elvis is really not among us. Yeah, I reckon he might be just down at the burger shop holding in to a nice Aussie burger. He likes pineapple and beetroot. That's all I'm going to say. I mean, he liked peanut butter and fried peanut butter sandwiches on the toilet. That's how he went eventually. It's Macca with you this afternoon. Clear conditions this evening, getting down towards an overnight low of 9 degrees. Night tomorrow, small chance of a shower or two as we reach a high of 17. We'll get on some Billy Joel very soon. 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
1: 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I wanna be the sunshine. 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
5: From the Capital Radio Newsroom, I'm Alex Stockerty. One Nation believes it could hold the balance of power in the lower house of federal parliament after the next election. The minor party has now two MPs after it convincingly won the Farrah by-election over the weekend. One Nation is confident it can win as many as 11 seats and will target electorates in Western Sydney and Queensland. Leader Pauline Hanson says her party will be a force in the Senate and the House of Representatives.
6: If we get the balance of power in the lower house, that it makes a big impact. And the same is in the Senate.
7: Do you think you will in the lower house?
6: Well, the figures they're pulling up now is about 11 seats. Now, that could be the case. Albanese is on the nose, and they're going to lose a lot of seats.
5: The Albanese government is preparing to break a number of key election promises in a bid to boost housing supply. Tomorrow's budget is expected to rein in the capital gains tax discount and negative gearing incentives for property investors. But Labor had repeatedly promised it would not touch the tax breaks. The government now claims circumstances have changed and more reform is needed to get younger people into the housing market. US President Donald Trump has taken to social media to describe Iran's response to the latest peace proposal as totally unacceptable. Tehran's response to the plan reportedly includes calls for an immediate end to the war on all fronts and a halt to a US naval blockade. International security expert Will Geddes says it remains to be seen if the temporary ceasefire will hold while we wait for progress on a permanent deal.
8: I think the situation is going to stay pretty much as it is. We're going to continue to see kinetic action in the Straits of Hormuz. But again, it's a question of whether this ceasefire is going to hold, which is very fragile at best anyway.
5: A man has been charged, accused of making threats at a place of worship in Brisbane's north. Police say the 33-year-old attended a mosque in Bald Hills where he made threats before fleeing the scene. And a man has been charged, accused of biting police following multiple crashes in Sydney's west.

0: Police will allege the 35-year-old hit two moving cars before ploughing into a parked vehicle at Wetherill Park, his car catching fire. He's also accused of assaulting a police officer while they were taking him into custody. Checking sport, and in the AFL, Hawthorn is preparing to be without Tom Barras for a number of weeks after suffering a hamstring injury in their loss to Fremantle. The key defender has had scans over the weekend. Australia's Lucas Herbert has claimed his first LIV Golf title with a four-shot victory over 2017 Masters champion Sergio Garcia in Virginia. At the NBA playoffs, the Knicks have beaten the 76ers to sweep the semi-final series. And Arsenal is a step closer to winning its first Premier League title in 22 years after defeating West Ham 1-0. That's the latest news update from the Capital Radio newsroom.
1: Continuing with GNFM local news, thanks to John Douglas, Priceline Pharmacy. I'm Caitlin Lewis. A number of incidents took place in Goulburn over the weekend. A house fire in Gibson Street appears to have destroyed the residential house, with residents reporting on social media that it was unoccupied at the time. Another fire in Gunning, according to the Hazards Near Me app, while member for Goulburn, Wendy Tuckerman, alerted locals to a rail service disruption on her social media yesterday following an incident involving a freight train and a pedestrian in Bowral. The state government's select committee on proposed energy from waste facilities will be in Goulburn later this week, and the community are being encouraged to have their say. A public forum will be held on Thursday at the Workers' Club from 4:30pm, and a public hearing will be on Friday again at the Workers' Club. Member for Goulburn, Wendy Tuckerman, has told GNFM it's important that the community has their voice heard.
2: This inquiry allows them to voice their concerns to the decision makers, basically, and we know this inquiry is about getting information and examining this whole project, and it's important that their voices are heard and that they get the opportunity to have a say.
1: Retailer Harvey Norman is looking for a site in South Goulburn to replace the premises in the city's main street amid a dispute over maintenance. The departments are run by three separate franchisees under the Harvey Norman banner, according to Region Media. The building's owner, Tony Lamara, told the masthead that the franchisees were being unreasonable and claims he spent well over $100,000 on repairs to the building on the corner of Auburn and Montague Streets. And some of the world's most beloved songs from the stage and screen are coming to the Goulburn Performing Arts Centre this month with the arrival of a new show, Golden. Golden will be coming to GPAC on May 15 at 11 a.m. Checking sport now, the Brumbies have found their early season form in a dominant 32-15 win over the Force. An opening minute try to Lockie Shaw set the tone early, with a 74th minute try to hometown debutant Chris Mickelson. That's the latest GNFM local news. If you have a local news lead, go to gnfm.com.au and click local news. I'm Caitlin Lewis.
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4: Clear one this evening, down to an overnight low of 9 degrees we go. Tomorrow, a chance of a small shower or two as we reach a high of 17. Wednesday, showers expected in the morning, then cloudy in the afternoon, a top of 16 degrees. And Thursday, shower or two through the day as we see a max of 17. 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

0: FM, Dead or Alive, You Spin Me Round, wrapping up a 30-minute music marathon. Aaron Chilcott's in after 7 with another one. Make sure you tune in for Forever Classic Night. It's going to get on some Queen very soon. Our mate Aaron. Just to get us there, we've got some John Mellencamp on the way, and may even see some Screaming Jets as well as we get down towards 9 degrees tonight. Tomorrow, chance of a small shower or two as we reach a high of 17. Wednesday, showers in the morning, then cloudy in the afternoon with a top of 16. Thursday, shower or two through the day, seeing a max of 17 degrees. We'll also catch up with the latest from the GNFM events calendar in minutes here at Forever Classic GNFM.
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0: 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Kick it off with some Queen. And a bit of Phil Collins on the way as well. Enjoy the rest of your evening. I'll catch you when I catch you next.
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0: 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There's LEDs out all over the dash. The wiring's shorting out all over the place. The UHF radio shot. The flux capacitor's doing what a flux capacitor shouldn't. And would it kill you to add some air conditioning?
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Classic Nights. Hope your weekend was a good one. Lots of Mother's Day breakfast in beds happening across town yesterday. Hopefully not too much burnt toast. Aaron Chilcott along for a 30-minute music marathon. Hang tight for the Steve Miller Band, solo Debbie Harry, and James Rain too, playing after this from Madonna. Forever Classic Nights.

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A 30-minute music marathon. Prince on the way soon. And glad to hear that James Rain's back on the road touring again after that health scare. He says he's enjoying performing now more than ever. And here's one from his self-titled debut album, It's Hammerhead.

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0: Kiss. Forever Classic Nights. It's Prince in a 30-minute music marathon as we say a belated happy 100th birthday to David Attenborough. Huge celebrations on the weekend just gone.
1: If children don't grow up knowing about nature and appreciating it, they will not understand it. And if they don't understand it, they won't protect it.
0: Just so glad to see this guy reach the big 100 years milestone. So over the weekend, he was at the Royal Albert Hall in London for a huge party. They had a papier-mâché zebra weaving through the crowd. Lots of standing ovations for the man himself. Lots of tributes from the celebrity world, a live orchestra, and even a surprise message from King Charles. And how great that David Attenborough has no plans on slowing down anytime soon. He was still in the recording booth only a few days ago. If only I could say here's to the next 100. What a treasure, Sir David Attenborough. Toto on the way. Hear this next.
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8: 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I am

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0: 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Aaron Chilcott here. 30-minute music marathons all night. And rock and rolling all night with Kiss very soon. Robert Palmer. And we take a call from Stevie Wonder. I just called to say I
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Looking forward to Bruce Hornsby in the Range playing soon. 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

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I'll play the Pointer Sisters in a moment, Stevie Nicks and Michael Jackson too, and here's one from the Cars.

0: Turner Classic Nights, a 30-minute music marathon with Michael Jackson's Black or White. And you might remember the time that he spoke to Oprah about his own skin colour.
1: I have a skin disorder that destroys the pigmentation of the skin. It's something that I cannot help, okay? But when people make up stories that I don't want to be who I am, it hurts me. It's a problem for me, okay? I can't control it, okay?
0: Still need to get along and see the new Michael Jackson movie when I get the chance. Less than 5 minutes till we hear this. The Police coming up.
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Aaron Chilcott here, getting ready to start up another 30-minute music marathon. With the Stones, Pretenders, let's throw in some ABBA too.

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0: The Bee Gees on the home of 30-minute music marathons, forever classic nights with Aaron Chilcott. And in a world where the cost of living continues to skyrocket, here's a win for the people. A German man has just won a payout of over $1,000 because of an issue with the availability of hotel sun lounges on a family holiday at an island in Greece. He spoke in court and said that he spent 20 minutes a day trying to find a sun lounger near the pool, and even though he was getting up at 6 o'clock every morning to try and secure one, the hotel had a rule that said people weren't allowed to reserve one and then walk away, but it was still happening. Over 400 sun lounges, all taken by the start of the day by guests who apparently went into town or went back to bed and slept. So this guy had a good win in court and got a refund on his holiday. It's the little things, isn't it? Let's get on some Pat Benatar. This plays next.
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0: 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Aaron Chilcott here. Would love for you to follow me on Instagram if you're not already. Look up Aaron on Radio. That's two A's and one R in Aaron. Look forward to seeing you on there. Let's do another 30-minute music marathon with Yaz. The only way is up, baby. Dire Straits. You've been in the sun and I've been in the rain. And you're so far away from me. And Donna Summer.
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No ads for half an hour as our 30-minute music marathon continues. Aaron Chilcott here. Thanks for having us on. Hang around for Lionel Richie, Starship and Heart playing very soon. And we're back in the year 1983 now. Victoria's township of Yallourn was completely removed to make way for an open-cut mine. And meanwhile, Donna Summer was working hard for the money back in 83.

0: 30-minute music marathon with Roxette, Forever Classic Nights. Hey, it was on this day, May 11th, back in 1969, that Monty Python was formed. The British comedy champions, made up of Graham Chapman, John Cleese, Michael Palin and co.
1: I wish to complain about this parrot what I purchased not half an hour ago from this very boutique.
2: Oh, yes, the Norwegian Blue. What's wrong with it?
1: I'll tell you what's wrong with it. It's dead. That's what's wrong with it.
0: Lots of sketches, movies, and who could forget songs like this?
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0: 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So good. 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Playing next.
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We're not stopping anytime soon. It's a 30-minute music marathon, Forever Classic Nights with Aaron Chilcott. Another nightly nudge of knowledge coming up before midnight. A last-minute chance to learn something new today. Have a guess. Bryan Adams, Anita Ward and John Mellencamp lined up to play after Hall & Oates.

0: marathon continues. I've got Naked Eyes, The Boss and Chris Isaak on the way for us very soon. And John Mellencamp received a great compliment about this song. He told Joe Rogan.
1: One of the nicest things anybody said to me was, is that, John, there was Romeo and Juliet, there was Frankie and Johnny, and now there's Jack and Diane. And those two kids have joined

0: Forever Classic Nights. We can say happy 31st birthday to that song this Friday. Chris Isaak and Somebody's Crying. The end of a 30-minute music marathon. And May 15th, yep, 1995, he released that one. A track that came to life shortly after Chris Isaak broke up with a girlfriend. He'd then gone to a party but soon realised that he didn't actually want to be there. So he went inside a walk-in wardrobe, closed the door, picked up a guitar that was leaning against the back wall and wrote Somebody's Crying, which later picked him up a Grammy Award nomination. Sir Rod Stewart on the way. Stand by for this.
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0: As midnight approaches, we say farewell to our Monday. Forever Classic Nights with Aaron Chilcott. I'm going to jump out of here, but just before I do, let's fill your brain with a new fact. Nightly nudge of knowledge time. And this one's about our fascinating bodies. The human circulatory system is more than 96,560 kilometres long. And just to give you some context on that, the circumference of planet Earth is just over 40,000 kilometres. So yeah, our circulatory systems inside all of us are more than double the world. Enjoy the rest of your night. Another 30-minute music marathon starts next.
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2: It's soil of the century at Rocky Hill. 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
3: Hello. The warmer weather is

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11: A shower of 2 and 17 today. Tomorrow, showers and 16. Thursday, a shower of 2, 17. And Friday, possible showers and 18. Goulburn on top of 17 today, currently 8. Braidwood on top of 16, currently 8. And Canberra on top of 19, currently 9 degrees.
0: 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Now, thanks to the Goulburn Bowling Club, the local breakfast show with Craig

Forever Classic, Dee and Nathan, the local breakfast show with Craig Pritchard. Thanks to the Bolo. Good morning and welcome to Tuesday. It's 25 to 6. Coming up this morning, a music icon has ended his show after being struck in the head with something from the crowd. Delta Goodrum has been given a hero's welcome overseas as she gets ready for a big week ahead. And we'll check out the most popular baby names 100 years ago in 1926. It'll be interesting to see what they were a century ago and whether any of them are still used today. Here's the Hoonah Gurus, Forever Classic, JNFM.

0: Forever Classic, Dear Nathan, the local breakfast show with Craig Pritchard. Thanks to the Bolo and being a Tuesday, Musical Bingo is back tonight from 6:30. The Hoodoo Gurus and Like Wow, Wipeout. It's 22 to 6. Hey, Dear Nathan, Celebrity Voices back after 8 o'clock this morning, and maybe you might be able to wipe it out and get all the voices in one go. If so, you could end up with a jackpot of $330, which is what it's up to today. And even if you just get one of the voices, you can pick up a Goulburn Workers gift voucher for yourself. So it's worth giving it a go this morning. Now, here are those six voices that you need to work out. Let's do it again. Who could they be? Well, one's controversial and there's another one who's an action star. So there's a start for you as we give you two clues. Have a think about it, and after 8 o'clock this morning, give it a go, and you never know. You could win $330 thanks to the Goulburn Workers Club. An amazing variety of $14 lunch deals every weekday. 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
3: Forever Classic Dean of Hammond 16 to 6, a shower of 2 and 17 today. Tomorrow, showers and 16. Thursday, a shower of 2, 17. And Friday, possible showers and 18. Goulburn at top of 17 today, currently 8. Braywood at top of 16, currently 8. And Canberra expecting 19 at the moment on 9 degrees. 16 to 6, Forever Classic, DNFM.

Forever Classic, Deanna Thann, the local breakfast show with Craig Pritchard. Thanks to the Bolo, open daily from 10. Candy Staten and Young Hearts Run Free. It's 12 to 6. Hey, the Distinguished Gentleman's Ride is the world's largest motorcycle charity event, bringing riders together on classic and vintage style bikes dressed dapper to raise vital funds and awareness for men's health. And the best part? Any bike is welcome to join the ride, and it's happening here in Goulburn on Sunday, and you can be part of it on May 17th. Riders and the public can meet from 9 a.m. in Montagu Street to check out the bikes and fashion. Please note, all riders must be registered online prior to. No registrations on the day. 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Ride sharp, ride proud, and make a difference. This Distinguished Gentleman's Ride, and I'll be catching up this morning with Chris Thrower at around 7:45 to talk more about the Distinguished Gentleman's Ride, which is going to be a whole lot of fun and another big weekend here in Goulburn. Forever Classic, Deanna Thann, here's Billy.

Forever Classic, Dean of Hand, the local breakfast show with Craig Pritchard. Thanks to The Bolo, Billy Idol and Hot in the City. It's 8 to 6. Time for some daily facts. And back on this day in 1965, the Soviet Union's Luna 5 uncrewed spacecraft crash-landed on the moon. On this day in 1967, the first ever quadraphonic concert was held when Pink Floyd performed the Games for May concert in London. They were the first to perform a quadraphonic concert. Some effects included band members chopping up wood on stage and a bubble machine. So even back then, they were being very experimental. On this day in 1978, the US Commerce Department decided that hurricane names would no longer only be female. And back on this day in 2008, tragedy struck when more than 69,000 people lost their lives to a magnitude 8.0 earthquake in Sichuan in China. Just some of the things that happened on this day down through the years for the 12th of May. And let's hope everything that happens today is a good one. It's 7 to 6, Forever Classic, Jan and Dan.

0: Forever Classic, DNFN, the local breakfast show with Craig Pritchard. Thanks to the bowler, Johnny Hates Jazz and Shattered Dreams. It's 3 to 6. Coming up after 6 o'clock, we'll find out which music icon ended up getting struck in the head and decided to quit their show there and then. Plus, we'll check out this morning's Morning Q. Forever Classic, DNFN.
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2: Craig, still a bit of a light fog around the Goulburn area this morning, so take it easy on Windellama Road, Mount Ash Road and Braidwood Road as per normal. Mount Ferry Goulburn Roadworks in 1 hour, working till 6 tonight, both directions affected. At Uptown Goulburn, a little bit of early clustering around Lagoon Street, Sydney Road and Union Street. 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
8: From the Capital Radio Newsroom, I'm James Wybrow. The Albanese government is just hours away from handing down its latest budget, and experts say there'll be incentives in there to lift the housing supply for first home buyers. AFR political editor Phil Khoury says there'll be massive changes to negative gearing.
9: Under the new rules, you know, as I said, you can negatively gear an existing or, you know, an old property. A new build, you can, and you can negatively gear 100 of those if you like. The rationale behind that is because that will still encourage people to build houses because that's where all the investors will go.
8: In the UK, 62 Labour MPs have now called for Prime Minister Keir Starmer to resign, and an Aussie expat MP has put her hand up to replace him. Catherine West needs at least 81 names to force a party leadership election after Labour fared poorly in local elections. The 60-year-old was born in northeast Victoria, educated in Sydney, and moved to London almost 30 years ago. Closer to home, a Victorian Protective Services officer is facing child sexual charges after an internal investigation. The 68-year-old man has been charged with sexual assault of a child under 16 and possesses and produced child abuse material. It's alleged the offence occurred between November and as recently as this month. He was bailed to appear at the magistrate's court. In other news, as Brisbane prepares for the 2032 Olympics, experts warn the focus needs to shift away from infrastructure and to the fans. While billions of dollars goes into new venues, there are calls to ensure they're built to last. Sports Design Australia Chief Executive Ryan Elul says things have changed drastically since Australia last hosted the Games.
10: We've shifted so much in the last 5 years, and the expectation of quality engagement goes far beyond what's happening, you know, out in the middle, on the track or on the field or on the court.
8: And a group of half dozen cruise ship passengers expected to quarantine in Perth have been delayed by a sudden detour to the Netherlands. They're still expected to make the trip to WA later this week after they were on the MV Hondus, where there's been a deadly outbreak of hantavirus. Six people from the ship have now been diagnosed, with two more suspected to have it. Three people have died. St Kilda is expected to be boosted by the return of Nisaia Wangerine-Millera to the AFL this week. The star midfielder was a late withdrawal in round 9 due to a leg complaint. Saints teammate Brad Hill says it's nothing serious.
11: I think he was pretty close to playing. I think he'd be right to go this week. You know, you can look after Naz and make sure, you know, you're not risking anything.
8: And Dolphins NRL star Jack Bostock says his former coach Wayne Bennett played an important role in his recovery from a knee injury that ended his season early last year. The Dolphins take on the Rabbitohs in the upcoming Magic Round. That's the latest news update from the Capital Radio Newsroom. I'm James Wybrow.
12: Continuing with GNFM local news, thanks to John Douglas Priceline Pharmacy. The petition calling on the state government to reverse a decision to close two wings at the Goulburn Correctional Centre has already garnered thousands of signatures. The petition was launched by Goulburn Mulwarrie Council Mayor Nina Dillon a week ago in the hopes that the matter will be debated in state parliament. Mayor Dillon told GNFM the petition is progressing well.
13: We've already got over 4,100 signatures on that. We need to get 20,000 signatures for it to be debated in Parliament. Regardless, it will be presented to Parliament just because we've got the petition, but we would really like that debate so that the Minister can have can explain some more reason as to why they consider that the option of closing those wings is the preferred option.
12: A large blaze destroyed a house in Tauranga last week, making it the third house fire in the region in recent weeks.

0: Reports of counterfeit cash making the rounds. According to the local business chamber, there seems to have been an increase in counterfeit notes being passed through businesses, particularly $50 notes, with some reports suggesting they may be moving up through the South Coast and surrounding areas. Check key security features such as the clear window, the feel of the polymer note, the rolling colour effect, micro print, the flying bird feature, the reversing number and raised print. If you suspect a note may be counterfeit, you have the right to refuse it. Checking local sport, the Goulburn Dirty Reds got a win over Queanbeyan in the Premier Thirds Rugby Union comp over the weekend. 5 tries and 4 conversions got the local side over the line, with the 33-26 win putting them in third place on the competition ladder. That's the latest GNFM local news. If you have a local news lead, go to gnfm.com.au and click local news. I'm Caitlin Lewis.
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0: The cheapest unleaded 91 in Goulburn is at the Metro on Braidwood Road, which is going for $1.75. Cheapest diesel has gone down compared to last week. It's at the Metro Petroleum on Clinton Street, selling at $2.07 a litre.
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2: A shower of 2 and 17 today. Tomorrow, showers and 16. Thursday, a shower of 2, 17. And Friday, possible showers and 18. Goulburn on top of 17 today, currently 8. Braidwood on top of 16, currently 8. And Canberra on top of 19, currently 9 degrees.
1: 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Now, thanks to the Goulburn Bowling Club, the local breakfast show with Craig Pritchard.

Forever Classic, Dee and Nathan, the local breakfast show with Craig Pritchard. Thanks to the Bolo and the lunch special back from 11:30 this morning with a selected menu. Aretha Franklin on the Freeway of Love. It's 11 past 6, time to do the morning queue for this morning. And what's your favourite TV binge that you've ever done? We've just sat down on the couch and literally watched episode after episode of a particular show. What TV show was it? Let me know, 4822 1368, or go to our GNFM Facebook page. I've just been binging old episodes of Cheers recently, and I think I did 8 in a row over the weekend at one time, and it was just great fun to bring back some memories of just one of those shows that it's one of those ones you put on, get a nice hot cuppa, and then sit on the couch and enjoy some good times in a Boston bar. Forever Classic.

0: Forever Classic, DNFM, the local breakfast show with Craig Pritchard. Thanks to the Bolo Queen and A Kind of Magic. It's 6:15. Good morning. Welcome to Tuesday. Hey, music icon Eric Clapton was forced to cut his concert in Spain shortly after a fan hurled an object onto the stage and struck him in the chest. Now, the Tears in Heaven guitar, I mean, he's 81 years old. It's amazing he's still doing it as good as he is. As wrapping up a show in Madrid when the incident happened, and as he thanked the cheering audience, the stars attempted to walk off stage and hinted that he would return for an encore. Before he managed to exit, a vinyl record was hurled from the crowd, striking the musician straight in the chest. A little frazzled, Clapton took a step back before pausing and then continued on his way off the arena stage. Whilst he didn't sustain any injuries, he didn't return for the encore, instead deciding to end the show earlier than planned. Needless to say, fans were disappointed by the incident, with many sharing footage from the shocking moment online. A very sad image today in Eric Clapton concert, particularly for a legend of his status. You're not wrong there. And he's not the only one who's been getting stuff thrown at him. Of course, it has been happening for years, but it seems to be getting more dangerous with some, you know, throwing cans of drink and all kinds of stuff, mobile phones, and you just never know what's going to come up on the stage. I mean, are we going to have to get to the stage like Blues Brothers, where there's an old chicken cage the top of the stage, making sure that no flying missiles come hurling through? We don't want to get to that, surely. Forever Classic, DNFM, it's 6:18.
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0: Forever Classic, GNFM, it's 20 past 6, a shower at 2 and 17 today. Tomorrow, showers and 16. Thursday, a shower at 2, 17. And Friday, possible showers and 18. Goldwood at top of 17 today, currently 10. Braywood at top of 16, currently 8. And Canberra expecting 19. At the moment, on 9 degrees. 20 past 6, Forever Classic, GNFM.

0: Forever Classic DNFM, the local breakfast show with Craig Pritchard. Thanks to the Bolo, Janet Jackson and Luther Vandross. The best things in life are free. Well, not everything, but yeah, there are quite a few things you can get in life that are free, that are just as fun as stuff you pay a fortune for, which is most things these days. Hey, the Distinguished Gentleman's Ride is the world's largest motorcycle charity event, and Goulburn is taking part in it for the first time this year. And it's where motorbike riders get all dressed up in their suits and attire. And it's not just men, it's also women that'll be there on Sunday. And riders and the public can meet together 9 a.m. Sunday morning in Montague Street and check out the bikes and the fashion. And the Classic Riders Club Goulburn Facebook page is where you can find out more details. And I'll be catching up with Chris Thrower a little later on this morning to have a chat about it from around 7:45. 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
8: From the Capital Radio Newsroom, I'm James Wybrow. The Albanese government is just hours away from handing down its latest budget, and experts say there'll be incentives in there to lift the housing supply for first home buyers. AFR political editor Phil Khoury says there'll be massive changes to negative gearing.
9: under the new rules, and as I said, you can negatively gear an existing or an old property. A new build, you can, and you can negatively gear 100 of those if you like. The rationale behind that is because that will still encourage people to build houses, because that's where all the investors will go.
8: In the UK, 62 Labour MPs have now called for Prime Minister Keir Starmer to resign, and an Aussie expat MP has put her hand up to replace him. Catherine West needs at least 81 names to force a party leadership election after Labour fared poorly in local elections. The 60-year-old was born in northeast Victoria, educated in Sydney, and moved to London almost 30 years ago. Closer to home, a Victorian Protective Services officer is facing child sexual charges after an internal investigation. The 68-year-old man has been charged with sexual assault of a child under 16 and possesses and produced child abuse material. It's alleged the offence occurred between November and as recently as this month. He was bailed to appear at the magistrate's court. In other news, as Brisbane prepares for the 2032 Olympics, experts warn the focus needs to shift away from infrastructure and to the fans. While billions of dollars goes into new venues, there are calls to ensure they're built to last. Sports Design Australia Chief Executive Ryan Elul says things have changed drastically since Australia last hosted the Games.
10: We've shifted so much in the last 5 years, and the expectation of quality engagement goes far beyond what's happening, you know, out in the middle, on the track or on the field or on the court.
8: And a group of half dozen cruise ship passengers expected to quarantine in Perth have been delayed by a sudden detour to the Netherlands. They're still expected to make the trip to WA later this week after they were on the MV Hondus, where there's been a deadly outbreak of hantavirus. Six people from the ship have now been diagnosed, with two more suspected to have it. Three people have died. St Kilda is expected to be boosted by the return of Nisaia Wangerine-Millera to the AFL this week. The star midfielder was a late withdrawal in round 9 due to a leg complaint. Saints teammate Brad Hill says it's nothing serious.
11: I think he was pretty close to playing. I think he'd be right to go this week. You know, you can look after Naz and make sure, you know, you're not risking anything.
8: And Dolphins NRL star Jack Bostock says his former coach Wayne Bennett played an important role in his recovery from a knee injury that ended his season early last year. The Dolphins take on the Rabbitohs in the upcoming Magic Round. That's the latest news update from the Capital Radio Newsroom. I'm James Wybrow.
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12: The cheapest unleaded 91 in Goulburn is at the Metro on Braidwood Road, which is going for $1.75. Cheapest diesel has gone down compared to last week. It's at the Metro Petroleum on Clinton Street, selling at $2.07 a litre.
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0: A shower at 2 and 17 today. Tomorrow, showers and 16. Thursday, a shower at 2, 17. And Friday, possible showers and 18. Goulburn atop of 17 today, currently 10. Braidwood atop of 16, currently 8. And Canberra atop of 19, currently 9 degrees.
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Forever Classic, DNFM, the local breakfast show with Craig Pritchard. Thanks to the Bolo and Musical Bingo back tonight from 6:30. John Farnham and Two Strong Hearts. 22 to 7, time to check out this morning's Morning Queue. And what's the TV show that you've binged the longest? Robin says Yellowstone. Yeah, I'd have to go close to that being one of my longest binges. I remember so many people telling me how great that show was, and I just, when I started watching it, binged, I think, the whole first season in one night, and got the rest of it done, I think, within the next week or two. It's just one of those shows. I was to that one late, but certainly caught up pretty quickly. Amy says Game of Thrones, another one that I did a long binge of. Mark says Friends. Yes, I think a lot of people have done Friends binges before. And Melissa's gone for Outlander. Now, that's another great show too, which I may have binged once or twice before. What about you? What's your longest binge of a TV show? Let me know, 4822 1368, or go to our GNFM Facebook page, 21 to 7. 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

0: Forever Classic, DNFM, the local breakfast show with Craig Pritchard. Thanks to the Bolo, and tonight from 5:30, it's a full rack of barbecue pork ribs served with chicken wings. Doesn't that sound good? You can catch that from 5:30 at the Bolo. It's 17 to 7. Hey, coming out today is a list of names that were the most popular names 100 years ago, back in 1926. So you want to know the top 10 girls' names from 1926, 100 years ago? Let's see if any of these are still being used today. In fact, there's a few of them. Number 10, Frances. Now, maybe not as many people use Frances. Mildred, number 9, that's certainly gone out of fashion. Virginia, that's still used. That comes in at number 8. Doris at number 7, maybe not so much anymore. Ruth at number 6. Margaret, number 5, that's still a popular name. Helen, you still hear that every now and again. Betty comes in at number 3. Dorothy at number 2. And Mary comes in at number 1. Now, I've got to admit that most of those names in the top 10 really aren't used as much anymore, but you do still hear a few of them. However, just missing out was Elizabeth. It's definitely used a lot still to this day. Jean, Anna, Barbara, Alice, Marie, and Louise and Gloria were all names that just missed out. And they're pretty much used today as well. Not as much, but it's amazing how 100 years can change the way you look at names. Now, we'll take a look at the boys' names next hour for you and see how much they've changed, which will be interesting. It's 15 to 7, Forever Classic, DNFM.
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7: Forever Classic DNFM, it's 11 to 7, a shower 2 and 17 today. Tomorrow, showers and 16. Thursday, a shower 2, 17. And Friday, possible showers and 18. Gold on top of 17 today, currently 10 degrees. Brayley on top of 16, currently 7. And Canberra expecting 19. At the moment, on 8 degrees. It's 10 to 7, Forever Classic DNFM. Forever.

0: Forever Classic, Dear Nathan, the local breakfast show with Craig Pritchard. Thanks to the Bolo, Huey Lewis on the news, and Stuck With You. It's 3 to 7. Coming up after 7 o'clock, we'll check out the morning queue and what's the TV show that you've had the longest binge on. And Delta Goodrum is getting ready for a big weekend overseas for the Eurovision Song Contest. 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
2: A few early birds out and about this morning on Crookwell Road between Chinaman's Lane and Mary's Mount Road and the Lagoon Street Union Street lights. Maroolan Road Works operating 24-7 and there's plenty of busy traffic going both ways through the lowered speed limit on the Hume motorway and the reduced lane capacity. 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
8: From the Capital Radio Newsroom, I'm James Wybrow. The Albanese government will hand down its fifth budget tonight. Federal politics editor Michael Packey reports.
9: The Prime Minister maintains Labor will deliver a responsible budget which will cater for global challenges. Anthony Albanese has told his caucus colleagues to prepare for tough decisions, which is likely to see incentives for property investors reined in with a reduction in the capital gains tax discount and a tighter leash on negative gearing deductions. Mr Albanese and his treasurer, Jim Chalmers, say the budget will show greater savings and a crackdown on spending, leading to a $45 billion improvement to the bottom line over the past 6 months. But a surplus is still not in sight.
8: In other news, police say the discovery of a body in the search for triple murderer Julian Ingram will bring closure and some relief to a central west town. The 37-year-old was last seen in January, where three people, including his ex-partner, were shot dead at Lake Cargeligo. Rangers found a decomposing body, believed to be Ingram's, next to an abandoned ute about an hour from the town. Also making news, five Australians and a New Zealander who are on board a hantavirus-hit cruise ship are preparing to fly to Perth. They will be held in a COVID-era quarantine facility outside the city for at least 3 weeks. All 120 remaining passengers have been moved off the cruise ship, which is anchored in the Canary Islands. World Health Organization Director General Tedros Adhanom Ghebreyesus thanking those on board for their patience.
10: The passengers, you're now in good hands. We were very worried if you stayed longer in the ship, the situation could have been difficult.
8: Closer to home, the New South Wales anti-corruption watchdog has launched an investigation into alleged corruption conduct at the University of Wollongong. The Herald reports ICAC investigators have attended the campus and issued a summons to a former interim vice-chancellor. And overseas, four MPs have quit as ministerial aides as the pressure mounts on British Prime Minister Keir Starmer to resign. More than 60 MPs have now urged him to at least set a timetable for the end of his time as PM. The Bulldogs are defending Stephen Crichton over his heated exchange with Lachie Galvin during last week's loss to the Dolphins. The skipper was irate after Cody Nikorima slipped past Galvin for a try. Bulldogs prop Leo Thompson gave his view of the incident.
11: That's something we encourage here at this club. We all encourage to coach each other on everything and keep each other at a high standard. You know, we don't take anything to heart when we do get those conversations,
8: And the Blues are bracing for an even more intense effort from the Maroons, who are looking to keep the Women's Origin Series alive on Thursday night. That's the latest news update from the Capital Radio Newsroom. I'm James Wybrow.
4: Continuing with GNFM local news, thanks to John Douglas, Priceline Pharmacy. I'm Caitlin Lewis. Goulburn Mulwarrie Council will be holding a public forum from 6pm tonight ahead of its May ordinary meeting on the 19th. Business papers are also now live for locals to look at ahead of the meeting, with a number of planning and development matters and other issues on the agenda. Council Mayor Nina Dillon told GNFM the papers are easy to find online.
12: The business paper is on our website, and if you go to meetings and agendas and roll down to the bottom of that page and put in the May council meeting and click on that, then you'll be able to open up the council agenda, which will be on next week.
4: A multi-party meeting has been planned at the Goulburn Workers Club this Friday night to further discuss the impending closure of two wings at the Goulburn Correctional Centre. It will be held from 7pm and Goulburn Mulwarrie Council Mayor Nina Dillon says it will be a great opportunity for locals to discuss

0: the funding contribution and manage the installation of the project. And Council is reminding locals that there's still time to give feedback to its overland flow flood study, which is on public exhibition. The study looks at overland flow flooding in Goulburn, identifying areas at risk during extreme flood events. The draft public exhibition period runs until May 18. Checking local sport now, the Goulburn Swans couldn't get the win over Googong in the local AFL over the weekend, going down by 40 points. Best players on the day were Patrick Brockshaw, Rory Heffernan, Habib Soriel, Jake Carey, Phil Champion and Aaron Skelly. That's the latest GNFM local news. If you have a local news lead, go to gnfm.com.au and click local news. I'm Caitlin Lewis.
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0: The cheapest unleaded 91 in Goulburn is at the Metro on Braidwood Road, which is going for $1.75. Cheapest diesel has gone down compared to last week. It's at the Metro Petroleum on Clinton Street, selling at $2.07 a litre.
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2: A shower at 2 and 17 today. Tomorrow, showers and 16. Thursday, a shower at 2 and 17. And Friday, possible showers and 18. Goulburn at top of 17 today, currently 10. Braidwood at top of 16, currently 7. And Canberra at top of 19, currently 8. 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

Forever Classic, DNFN, the local breakfast show with Craig Pritchard. Thanks to the Bolo, open daily from 10, Blenheim, Carlisle, and heaven is a place on earth, as she'll be out in Australia in March of next year for her farewell tour. Well, they say it's their farewell tour. Did you see that Kiss, who of course did that big farewell tour a couple of years ago, are all of a sudden getting back in the studio doing some brand new music? So they're not finished yet. I can guarantee they'll go on a tour after that one. Anyhow, it's the way of the game, isn't it? All right, let's check out Morning Q for this morning. And what TV show have you binged the most? Well, Wayne's gone for The Broken Wood Mysteries. I'll have to check that out. Sounds interesting. Paula, Succession. Oh, yes, I binged the whole first two seasons of that very quickly, and it didn't take me long to get the rest of it done. Just had to wait until episodes caught up, but now when they did, I watched them straight away. Adam says, Big Bang Theory. Yes, I've been known to do a Big Bang Theory binge once or twice before. Maybe a few times, actually. Tony's gone for Married with Children, and that's on binge at the moment, the complete series, and I've got to say it is hilarious to watch that again and realise that you could probably never make a show like that in this day and age, but it's good to watch the old episodes. What TV show have you binged the most? That's the question this morning. 4822 1368 or go to our GNFM Facebook page. 13 past 7, Forever Classic, GNFM.

0: Forever Classic, Dee and Ethan, the local breakfast show with Craig Pritchard. Thanks to the Bolo, Bon Jovi, and You Give Love a Bad Name. It's 17 past 7. Well, at the moment, just days away from the most pivotal performance of her career, Delta Goodrem has earned a rapturous welcome in Vienna, waving the Aussie flag, all dressed up and raring to go for the 70th Eurovision Song Contest in Vienna. And it's hard to believe, like 10 years ago, Australia wasn't even in this. And we still watched it as though we pretty much were one of the countries and just followed another country that we thought the song was really good. But we've obviously had a passionate following for Eurovision Song Contest ever since ABBA jumped onto the scene back in the early 70s. But now, of course, that we've got Aussies to barrack for, it's even better still. And I remember when the first Aussie a number of years ago went into it, and I thought to myself, oh, this will just be a once-off, you watch. Next year they'll say, well, thanks for being part of it for a year, but, you know, it's meant to be a Eurovision Song Contest, so we won't include you next time. But no, they've been there ever since, and it looks as though we've now become a permanent part of the Eurovision Song Contest, and being the 70th one, no doubt, it'll be bigger than ever in Vienna, and we wish Delta Goodrem the best with her song, which she apparently has been practising over the last couple of days in the studios there. They've all been given a chance to practice their song, and Eclipse is the song to listen out for. Forever Classic, GNFM, go Delta.
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0: Forever Classic DNFM, it's 22 past 7, a shower at 2 and 17 today. Tomorrow showers at 16. Thursday a shower at 2, 17. And Friday, possible showers at 18. Goulburn on top of 17 today, currently 10. Braylon on top of 16, currently 7. And Canberra on top of 19, currently 8 degrees. 22 past 7, Forever Classic DNFM.

0: Forever Classic, Jonathan, the local breakfast show with Craig Pritchard. Thanks to the Bolo, 26 past 7. Hey, the Distinguished Gentleman's Ride is happening this weekend. It's the world's largest motorcycle charity event. Goulburn's taking part in it for the first time. And thanks to the Classic Riders Club Goulburn, they've got together to make sure that this is something that hopefully will happen annually every year from now on for men's health. I'm going to be catching up with Chris Thrower to talk more about it just after 7:30. 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
2: Craig, at Lagoon Street and Union Street, a slight build-up of traffic. Chantry Street towards Wilmot Street, making for Union Street inbound from Taralga Road and Tarlow Street. All good at the moment, just a slight build-up as you get past the Tully Park Golf Course. 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It's Warren with the latest traffic, Forever Classic GNFM 107.7.
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14: From the Capital Radio Newsroom, I'm James Wybrow. The Albanese government will hand down its fifth budget tonight. Federal politics editor Michael Packey reports.
15: The Prime Minister maintains Labor will deliver a responsible budget, which will cater for global challenges Anthony Albanese has told his caucus colleagues to prepare for tough decisions, which is likely to see incentives for property investors reined in, with a reduction in the capital gains tax discount and a tighter leash on negative gearing deductions. Mr. Albanese and his treasurer, Jim Chalmers, say the budget will show greater savings and a crackdown on spending, leading to a $45 billion improvement to the bottom line over the past 6 months. But a surplus is still not in sight.
14: In other news, police say the discovery of a body in the search for triple murderer Julian Ingram will bring closure and some relief to a central west town. The 37-year-old was last seen in January, where three people, including his ex-partner, were shot dead at Lake Cargeligo. Rangers found a decomposing body, believed to be Ingram's, next to an abandoned ute about an hour from the town. Also making news, five Australians and a New Zealander who are on board a hantavirus-hit cruise ship are preparing to fly to Perth. They will be held in a COVID-era quarantine facility outside the city for at least 3 weeks. All 120 remaining passengers have been moved off the cruise ship, which is anchored in the Canary Islands. World Health Organization Director General Tedros Adhanom Ghebreyesus thanking those on board for their patience.
11: The passengers, you're now in good hands. We were very worried if you stayed longer in the ship, the situation could have been difficult.
14: Closer to home, the New South Wales anti-corruption watchdog has launched an investigation into alleged corruption conduct at the University of Wollongong. The Herald reports ICAC investigators have attended the campus and issued a summons to a former interim vice-chancellor. And overseas, four MPs have quit as ministerial aides as the pressure mounts on British Prime Minister Keir Starmer to resign. More than 60 MPs have now urged him to at least set a timetable for the end of his time as PM. The Bulldogs are defending Stephen Crichton over his heated exchange with Lachie Galvin during last week's loss to the Dolphins. The skipper was irate after Cody Nikorima slipped past Galvin for a try. Bulldogs prop Leo Thompson gave his view of the incident.
16: That's something we encourage here at this club. We all encourage to coach each other on everything and keep each other at a high standard. You know, we don't take anything to heart when we do get those conversations, have those conversations.
14: And the Blues are bracing for an even more intense effort from the Maroons, who are looking to keep the Women's Origin Series alive on Thursday night. That's the latest news update from the Capital Radio Newsroom. I'm James Wybrow.
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17: The cheapest unleaded 91 in Goulburn is at the Metro on Braidwood Road, which is going for $1.75. Cheapest diesel has gone down compared to last week. It's at the Metro Petroleum on Clinton Street, selling at $2.07 a litre.
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0: A shower at 2 and 17 today. Tomorrow, showers and 16. Thursday, a shower at 2, 17. And Friday, possible showers and 18. Goulburn at top of 17 today, currently 10. Braidwood at top of 16, currently 7. And Canberra at top of 19, currently 8 degrees. 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
1: 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Thanks to the Goulburn Bowling Club, the local breakfast show with Craig Pritchard.

Breakfast Show with Craig Pritchard. Thanks to the Bolo. It's 22 to 8. Time to check out the morning queue for this morning. And what TV show have you binged the most? Sean reckons Seinfeld. And I reckon I'd be right up there with you. It's one of my favourite shows. Gary says Yellowstone. So we've had a few for Yellowstone. And now, of course, the sequels are starting to show up for that show. And David's gone for You. Oh, that show was absolutely brilliant. And it was one of those shows that you really had to binge. I mean, because it's on Netflix, the whole series is up there straight away. And so you just literally go through it within a couple of days. And I did that with every season of that show. That was a fantastic show. If you haven't seen it yet, definitely worth checking out. Anyhow, they're the shows that you've been binging. And if I've missed one that you've binged, let me know about it. 4822 1368 or go to our GNFM Facebook page. It's 20 to 8. 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

0: Scrabble Classic, GNFM, the local breakfast show with Craig Pritchard. Thanks to the Bolo. It's 18 to 8. Now, last hour, I gave you the top 10 famous girls' names from 100 years ago in 1926. Here's the boys' names. At number 10 was Edward. Donald was number 9. I don't think Donald will be a popular name somehow in the next 20 years. Joseph, number 8. Richard, number 7. George, number 6. Charles, number 5. Well, we have a King Charles right now and possibly a King George in the future. James, number 4. William, number 3. And, of course, he'll be the next king. John, number 2. And Robert, number 1. So boys' names haven't changed a lot with a lot of the popular ones, and they're still being used quite a bit. Maybe 3 or 4 in there that don't get used too much these days. But they were the top 10 boys' names in 1926, so there you go. It's 17 to 8. Coming up next, I'll catch up with Chris Thrower to talk about the big bike ride for distinguished gentlemen happening this weekend.
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0: The Bundanoon Makers Market is on this Sunday at Bundanoon Soldiers Memorial Hall, 8:30 a.m. to 2 p.m. You can wander, browse and snack your way through a market packed with arts, crafts and live music, fresh local produce, breads, eggs and honey. 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
0: The Distinguished Gentleman's Ride is the world's largest motorcycle charity event, and it's happening Sunday, May 17th. And we had a chat yesterday to Bronwyn about the female side of things. I've got Chris Thrower with me this morning. How are you, Chris?
2: Yeah, good. Thanks, Craig.
0: Good to have you in, and good to have a chat about this, and a very important thing to be doing for men's health, of course. And just tell us, what is the race and why it's important?
2: Well, the ride is it's an event that happens across the world. It occurs in over 1,000 cities, and it all occurs on the same day, which is the 17th of this month on the Sunday. It was founded in 2012, and it raises funds for the Movember Foundation.
0: Right.
2: It also allows riders to dress dapper style and take to the streets while raising funds for men's health and prostate cancer. And to date, it has raised $60 million US.
0: That's amazing.
2: To further that cause.
0: Yeah, so that goes a long way. Now, what's happening locally here in Goulburn for the ride?
2: All right, so the Goulburn event is being hosted by the Goulburn Classic Riders Club. And once again, it occurs on Sunday, May the 17th. We're all going to assemble down Belmore Park opposite the courthouse at 9 o'clock, and there will be a street closure at Montague Street. Before we head off at 10:45 after a rider briefing, there will be about a 40k ride, which will incorporate a run up the main street, so people can check us out while we do that. It's a great chance for the community to come down, see the bikes and all the well-dressed gentle folk that are all dressed up in their dapper attire.
0: No, that is going to be a sight to see. Now, why is men's health such a focus for the ride?
2: Well, men's health is a big issue worldwide, but also in Australia, and particularly in regional communities. There's too many men that struggle in silence.
0: Yeah.
2: Suicide rates remain a real concern, and the ride helps to break that silence and encourage conversations. It also raises funds for programs that will genuinely make a difference.
0: Yeah, that's great. And what happens after the ride finishes?
2: So the ride will culminate at the Goulburn Steam Museum, which will be also conducting their live steaming of the pump engine on that day.
0: Oh, great.
2: So, yeah, that'll be really good. There'll be a pay-as-you-go lunch provided by Can Assist, who are also there doing a great barbecue that will be also raising funds for cancer research. And it's a great way for everyone to come together, have a bite to eat and continue conversations in a supportive environment.
0: Absolutely. No, sounds like a great day out. And what would you say to someone thinking about actually getting involved or supporting the ride?
2: Well, I'd say get involved however you can.
0: Yeah.
2: You can ride, you can donate, you can come down and show your support. But you don't need a flash bike or a fancy outfit. I got mine from the Salvo shop for $20. You just need a willingness to be part of something positive. 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So you can check it all out at www.gentlemansride.com if you want some more info, or you could go to www.goulbenclassicriders.com, which is our brand new website,
0: right,
2: with links to the DGR site. And it's got lots of information about our club, and maybe for those that are interested in joining, it's a good place to be.
0: Absolutely, yeah. Get some new members, and of course, there's a lot of stuff you do during the year, isn't there?
2: There is. We've got lots of events happening regularly.
0: So. Yeah, that's great to hear. All right, well, thanks a lot for coming in, Chris, and having a chat and getting your side to it. And we wish you the best for a great weekend and looking dapper this weekend.
2: Thank you very much, Craig. I appreciate your support.
0: Not a problem. Thanks, Chris.
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0: Forever Classic DNFM, it's 9 to 8, a shower at 2 and 17 today. Tomorrow, showers and 16. Thursday, a shower at 2 and 17. And Friday, possible showers and 18. Goulburn on top of 17 today, currently 10. Braywood on top of 16, currently 9. Canberra expecting 19. At the moment on 8 degrees. 9 to 8, Forever Classic DNFM. Forever.

0: going. And today, of course, being the 12th of May, a big happy birthday to Danielle. Have a great day. And from all your workmates, I know you have a great one, and I'm sure they'll be waiting for you at work today. Happy birthday to Danny, and enjoy your special day from everyone at work. Congratulations. And of course, now everybody who gets into the birthday book has a chance of $25 on Friday, all thanks to Carpool One Goulburn. Now, if you'd like to get your name in the book, just call us during office hours, 4821 3377. 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
2: Tarago, Braidwood Road, Lumley Road and Goulburn Street, a light build-up of traffic, and it's a 27-minute trip along Braidwood Road between there and Brisbane Grove. Into Runner Waters, outbound on the Hume Motorway approaching the French BC rest stop, some early steady traffic, same story at Lagoon Street, Union Street and Sydney Road in Goulburn. 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
13: From the Capital Radio Newsroom, I'm James Wybrow. Police believe they have found the body of triple murderer Julian Ingram in the state's central west. The 37-year-old has been on the run since January when his former partner, her friend and aunt were shot dead at Lake Cargeligo. A decomposing body has been found with his ID near a ute at Mount Hope, about an hour from the town. Overseas, the flight to bring Australians who were evacuated from a hantavirus-stricken cruise ship home from the Canary Islands has been delayed. Europe correspondent Josh Bavas reports from Tenerife.
14: The MV Hondius is now on its way north to Rotterdam after 125 passengers disembarked in 2 days. The Australian party won't be flying straight to Perth as per the original plan. Instead, they'll quarantine in the Netherlands for about 48 hours. It comes after an issue with securing the direct flight. Then it's hoped they can make their way to Western Australia towards the end of the week, where they'll undergo at least 3 weeks quarantine. But this virus has shown to be unpredictable. A French woman on a repatriation flight yesterday began showing symptoms. She's now in a critical condition in hospital after testing positive.
13: Back home, the Albanese government is preparing to hand down its fifth budget with a focus on housing and tax reform. Labor has all but confirmed negative gearing deductions and the capital gains tax discount will be reined in. The financial blueprint will show a $45 billion improvement in the bottom line over the past 6 months, but a surplus is still years away. In other news, Business Sydney is putting forward its plans to help boost the number of homes across the city. The advocacy group believes extending the existing light rail from Kingsford to La Perouse would assist in the delivery of new homes. Executive Director Paul Nicolau says thousands of new properties could be delivered under the proposal.
15: We believe that more than 37,000 new homes could be delivered along Anzac Parade Corridor. The number of new homes could increase to over 53,000 if we also redevelop the jail down at La Perouse.
13: And it's been revealed Australians are using cocaine to self-manage their ADHD. It comes after prescription drug shortages and delays in diagnosis. New government data reveals treatment for cocaine use is at a 10-year high. The Blues are bracing for a fired-up Maroon side in the crucial Game 2 of the Women's State of Origin series later this week. New South Wales holds a 1-0 lead heading into Thursday's clash at Suncorp. Fullback Abby Church says they know the Queenslanders will be desperate to keep the series alive.
16: We're just focusing on ourselves. If we stick to our processes and if we complete well and hold the ball and stick to our game plan, then the rest will just come.
13: And in the EPL, Tottenham and Leeds have played out a 1-1 draw. That's the latest news update from the Capital Radio newsroom. I'm James Wybrow.
17: Continuing with GNFM local news, thanks to John Douglas, Priceline Pharmacy. I'm Caitlin Lewis. Goulburn Mulwarrie Council will be holding a public forum ahead of its May Ordinary Council meeting next Tuesday. Council Mayor Nina Dillon told GNFM there will be a number of issues on the agenda, including a new draft customer service charter.
18: The aim of that is to improve the consistency and quality of our service so that if someone comes to raise a question with whichever department, then they will be treated the same within a certain time frame, and phone calls should be returned within a certain time frame. So it's to really make it easier to do business with.
17: The forum will be held tonight. RFS are investigating the cause of a house fire that fully engulfed a home in Tauranga last week. The Tauranga Road house north of Goulburn reportedly caught alight at around 10 a.m. on Thursday, with crews arriving to find the house fully up in flames. And counterfeit cash is reportedly being circulated across the Braidwood area, and local business owners are being urged to remain vigilant. The local business chamber is reporting that counterfeit $50 bills are the most popular, and there are reports they may be moving up through the South Coast area. If you suspect you've been given counterfeit notes, you can check key security features, including the clear window, the reversing number, and the raised print. Checking local sport now, the Goulburn Dirty Reds still sit in last place on the Premier Fourth's ladder despite a narrow win over Queanbeyan on Saturday afternoon. One penalty goal separated Goulburn from the Whites with the final score 30-27. It marks the Dirty Reds' first win of the 2026 season. And Saturday at the Goulburn Golf Club, 102 players contested a medley single stableford. A-grade winner was Reid Thompson with 39 points on a countback from Steve Bricknell and Rob Croker. B-grade went to Anthony Vitnell with 38 points on a countback from Kevin Collins.

0: The cheapest unleaded 91 in Goulburn is at the Metro on Braidwood Road, which is going for $1.75. Cheapest diesel has gone down compared to last week. It's at the Metro Petroleum on Clinton Street, selling at $2.07 a litre.
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2: A shower or two and 17 today. Tomorrow, showers and 16. Thursday, a shower or two, 17. And Friday, possible showers and 18. Goulburn at top of 17 today, currently 11. Braidwood at top of 16, currently 9. Canberra at top of 19, currently 9 degrees. 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
1: It's 10 past 8. We've got $330 up for grabs this morning with GNFM Celebrity Voices. Now, we've got six voices. None of them have been worked out yet. We've got two clues. One is controversial and the other one is an action hero, okay? Have a listen and see if you can work out who it is. Let's do it again. All right, if you think you know the right celebrities, call now, 4822 1368, and your chance to win $330. 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
2: 14 past 8, we've got $330 off for grabs. 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
2: All right, one's controversial, another one's an action star. 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
3: I'm going extremely controversial here with Jeffrey Dahmer.
2: That is extremely controversial. Wouldn't like to be in a room with him when he was alive.
3: Gosh, no.
2: No.
3: Charles Bronson.
2: Thought you were about to say Charles Manson. I was like, you're really going for it. Or is he next?
3: Going all the murderers.
2: Yeah.
3: Stephen McQueen.
2: No, three to go.
3: Tom Hardy. Lisa Vanderpump.
2: One to go.
3: And Lisa Rinna.
2: Lisa Rinna, the girl Melrose Place days. And she was in that show Traders, Celebrity Traders last year as well.
3: Yes.
2: She was great.
3: She was.
2: I love her. Anyhow, some good names there, but unfortunately not the names. So we'll try again.
3: Thank you.
2: Okay, thanks a lot. See ya. Bye. All right, let's have another listen.
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2: All right, who could they be? We'll try and work it out this afternoon after midday with Banksy at around 20 past 12. Your cue to call on 4822 1368. 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
2: Forever Classic DNFM, it's 19 past 8, a shower at 2 and 17 today. Tomorrow showers and 16. Thursday shower at 2, 17. And Friday, possible showers and 18. Goulburn atop of 17 today, currently 11. Braidwood atop of 16, currently 10. And Canberra atop of 19, currently 10 degrees. 19 past 8, Forever Classic DNFM.
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0: Forever Classic, Dinathan, the local breakfast show with Craig Pritchard. Thanks to the Bolo, Robert Palmer, Simply Irresistible. 26 past eight. Some breaking news in AFL. Carlton have decided, well, actually, they didn't decide. Michael Voss has decided to immediately quit Carlton, although I think he may have been given a bit of a push. We'll check out the details after 8:30. Forever Classic, Dinathan.
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2: Little early spike in demand through Runner Waters has eased back on the Hume motorway near the French BC rest stop. But because of roadworks through from the Parksbourne area, we've got steady traffic eastbound towards the Federal Highway. And top of town in Goulburn, the usual build-up of traffic at the Lagoon Street, Sydney Road, Union Street lights. The all-electric Chery E5 with 430 kilometres of range now from just $37,990 drive away. 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
11: From the Capital Radio Newsroom, I'm James Wybrow. Police believe they have found the body of triple murderer Julian Ingram in the state's central west. The 37-year-old has been on the run since January when his former partner, her friend and aunt were shot dead at Lake Cargeligo. A decomposing body has been found with his ID near a ute at Mount Hope, about an hour from the town. Overseas, the flight to bring Australians who were evacuated from a hantavirus-stricken cruise ship home from the Canary Islands has been delayed. Europe correspondent Josh Bavas reports from Tenerife.
12: The MV Hondius is now on its way north to Rotterdam after 125 passengers disembarked in 2 days. The Australian party won't be flying straight to Perth as per the original plan. Instead, they'll quarantine in the Netherlands for about 48 hours. It comes after an issue with securing the direct flight. Then it's hoped they can make their way to Western Australia towards the end of the week, where they'll undergo at least 3 weeks quarantine. But this virus has shown to be unpredictable. A French woman on a repatriation flight yesterday began showing symptoms. She's now in a critical condition in hospital after testing positive.
11: Back home, the Albanese government is preparing to hand down its fifth budget with a focus on housing and tax reform. Labor has all but confirmed negative gearing deductions and the capital gains tax discount will be reined in. The financial blueprint will show a $45 billion improvement in the bottom line over the past 6 months, but a surplus is still years away. In other news, Business Sydney is putting forward its plans to help boost the number of homes across the city. The advocacy group believes extending the existing light rail from Kingsford to La Perouse would assist in the delivery of new homes. Executive Director Paul Nicolau says thousands of new properties could be delivered under the proposal.
13: We believe that more than 37,000 new homes could be delivered along Anzac Parade Corridor. The number of new homes could increase to over 53,000 if we also redevelop the jail down at La Perouse.
11: And it's been revealed Australians are using cocaine to self-manage their ADHD. It comes after prescription drug shortages and delays in diagnosis. New government data reveals treatment for cocaine use is at a 10-year high. The Blues are bracing for a fired-up Maroon side in the crucial Game 2 of the Women's State of Origin series later this week. New South Wales holds a 1-0 lead heading into Thursday's clash at Suncorp. Fullback Abby Church says they know the Queenslanders will be desperate to keep the series alive.
14: We're just focusing on ourselves. If we stick to our processes and if we complete well and hold the ball and stick to our game plan, then the rest will just come.
11: And in the EPL, Tottenham and Leeds have played out a 1-1 draw. That's the latest news update from the Capital Radio newsroom. I'm James Wybrow.
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15: The cheapest unleaded 91 in Goulburn is at the Metro on Braidwood Road, which is going for $1.75. Cheapest diesel has gone down compared to last week. It's at the Metro Petroleum on Clinton Street, selling at $2.07 a litre.
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0: A shower at 2 and 17 today. Tomorrow, showers and 16. Thursday, a shower at 2, 17. And Friday, possible showers and 18. Goulburn at top of 17 today, currently 11. Braidwood at top of 16, currently 10. And Canberra expecting 19. At the moment, 10 degrees. 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

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Thanks to the Bolo Hall & Oates and Kiss On My List. It's 21 to 9. Well, it was going to happen and it now has. Michael Voss has quit as coach of Carlton. The Blues coach is reportedly set to announce he's resigning effectively immediately, bringing an end to a turbulent tenure at Carlton. And pretty much every coach in the last 25 years at Carlton has had a turbulent time there. This morning, Code Sports' John Ralph reported Michael Voss's five-year tenure at the Blues is over. He was in the last year of his contract, and assistant coach Josh Fraser will take over as interim coach for the remainder of the season. Carlton currently sits 16th on the ladder with one win from 9 games. Although the Blues showed more fight in a second-half comeback against the Brisbane Lions last week, it just wasn't enough. Carlton legend Anthony Koutafidi says he was shocked by the news. They were terrific against Brisbane, and maybe there was some hope there. But the fact is, after 9 games, just winning one game against the bottom team by 4 points really isn't good enough to say, oh, yeah, well, you can stay on, because it may continue happening for the rest of the year and they don't win another game. Voss's sacking was widely viewed as inevitable, given he's in his fifth year at Carlton and the club's on-field results have declined in the past 2 seasons. And first couple of seasons he was here, they were actually quite good, but I don't know what's happened the last couple of years with Carlton. Players have left, been dissatisfied and obviously not playing properly on the field. So there you go, Carlton fans, it's finally happened, and you can now just sit back and wait till next year and hope that the assistant coach is okay. And he probably will be. It can't be much worse than what's happened so far this season. 18 to 9, Forever Classic, GNFM.

0: Forever Classic D&FM, the local breakfast show with Craig Pritchard. Thanks to the Bolo Barnsley and Ain't No Mountain High Enough. It's 17 to 9. Hey, today is International Nurses Day as we open up the Days of the Year calendar for the 12th of May. So a bigger day to all the nurses who do a wonderful job. And they certainly do a great job at the Golden Base Hospital whilst I was there. Certainly looked after me a few years ago. National Limerick Day today. It's also National Fibromyalgia Day. National Mental Health Provider Appreciation Day. International PMO Day. National Nutty Fudge Day. Oh, yes. International Day of Plant Health. International Me CFS Awareness Day. National Sophia Segala Day. It's also National Hospital Day, World Topiary Day, or Topiary, National Tampon Day, and it's also National Odometer Day today. So they're the days being celebrated for the 12th of May. 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
0: The Classic Riders Club at Goulburn is meeting tonight for their next meeting at the Goulburn Workers Club from 7:30pm. Now, well, the Classic Riders Club of Goulburn is where bike lovers unite to share the thrill of the ride, whether you're cruising on vintage, classic or modern wheels. And, of course, got a big weekend coming up this Sunday with the Distinguished Gentleman Ride. We'll be talking to more from that ride throughout the rest of the week.
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0: Forever Classic DNFM, it's 12 to 9, a shower at 2 and 17 today. Tomorrow, showers and 16. Thursday, a shower at 2, 17. And Friday, possible showers and 18. Goulburn at top of 17 today, currently 12. Braywood at top of 16, currently 11. And Canberra expecting 19. At the moment, also 11. 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

Forever Classic, Dee and the Fam, it's 7 to 9, the local breakfast show. Thanks to the Bolo and Musical Bingo. Back tonight from 6:30, dropping beats, not balls. Here's Melissa Etheridge, Forever Classic, Dee and the Fam.

0: Forever Classic, GNFM 107.7, Craig Pritchard, and wrapping up the local breakfast. It's 3 to 9, coming up after 9 o'clock. It's a 30-minute music marathon to kickstart your workday with the Pointer Sisters. And Shania Twain. It's all coming up after 9, Forever Classic, GNFM.
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2: Craig, in this past half hour, there's been a reported accident. Watch for it. Sydney Road along from Common Street. Very busy traffic on Union Street to Lagoon Street. And further downtown as well on Clinton Street near Sloane Street and the railway station, as well as Mundy Street towards Bungonia Road and Braidwood Road. 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
6: From the Capital Radio Newsroom, I'm James Wybrow. Police are hopeful the discovery of a body in the hunt for a triple murderer brings some closure and certainty for residents in the central west of New South Wales. Julian Ingram was last seen in January when three people, including his ex-partner, were shot dead at Lake Cajeligo. Rangers found a decomposing body believed to be Ingram's about an hour from the town. Assistant Commissioner Andrew Holland says they've been working with the families of the victims as they process the news.
7: Family liaison officers were in contact with them straight away when we found the body. Obviously, they have a sense of relief, but obviously, you know, there's a sense of anger as well. You know, it's going to take a long time for the community and the families to get over this tragedy.
6: In other news, the opposition says it will most likely reject any changes to property taxes, which the federal government is expected to include in its fifth budget. Labor has flagged its plans to rein in the capital gains tax discount and negative gearing deductions. The government claims the move will lift housing supply and help more young people buy their first home. But Deputy Liberal Leader Jane Hume has said this won't happen and amounts to a broken election promise.
8: The Coalition will instinctively oppose higher taxes. Okay. Moreover, we instinctively oppose a broken promise, a lie that was told just a year ago when the Prime Minister ruled out these tax changes.
6: Closer to home, a suite of reforms is being introduced by the New South Wales state government in a bid to reduce gang violence. Those found guilty of offences, including torching vehicles used in serious crimes, would be handed tougher prison sentences. Police have identified the use of so-called kill cars as being integral to the operations of gangs across Sydney. Overseas, more than 70 Labor MPs in the UK have joined calls for the British Prime Minister to resign or set out a timetable for his departure from the job. Sir Keir Starmer has been under growing pressure after disastrous results for his party in last week's local elections. And research has found a good diet can improve the biological age of people over 65. The Sydney University study has found just 4 weeks of dietary intervention showed an improvement. Dr. Caitlin Andrews says while the results are pleasing, they haven't quite found a silver bullet for ageing yet.
9: What this paper is showing is not necessarily that we've reversed ageing or extended lifespan, but we've observed improvements in these physiological markers that are associated with healthy ageing.
6: In AFL news, Carlton boss Michael Voss has resigned, effective immediately. Voss signed a 2-year contract extension after taking the Blues to a prelim final in 2023, but missed out on finals last season. The Blues currently sitting 16th on the ladder with just one win so far this season. That's the latest news update from the Capital Radio Newsroom. I'm James Wybrow.
10: Continuing with GNFM local news, thanks to John Douglas, Priceline Pharmacy. I'm Caitlin Lewis. A modification application for a new childcare facility on Bonnyville Boulevard will be discussed in Council's May monthly meeting next Tuesday. Council will be discussing changes to the way the centre will be built after it was approved several years ago. Mayor Nina Dillon says there are some things that are going to be adjusted.
11: But now that they're starting with the building, they want to adjust some of the heights and the levels and the number of places and the number of car parks and the landscaping. So it's a modification to the childcare centre. These modifications are designed to make it more user-friendly, safer for the children and more fitting in with the general landscape.
10: Goulburn locals don't have long left to give feedback to Council's Overland Flow Flood Study. The exhibition period closes on May 18. The study looks at overland flow flooding in Goulburn, identifying areas at risk during extreme flood events. More information can be found on Council's Facebook page. And a new addition will soon be installed at Goulburn's Adventure Playground. Designed specifically for wheelchair users, the new swing will feature easy roll-on access via a ramp and entry deck, while safety handlebars provide support and can rotate for simple entry and exit. The swing also encourages social interaction, with multiple users able to work together to create movement for a truly inclusive play experience. Council will also match the funding contribution and manage the installation of the project. Checking local sport, the Goulburn Swans sit in 8th place on the local AFL ladder after a loss to Googong on Saturday. The home side ended the day with 7-4-46 to Googong's 13-8-86. This Saturday, May 16, Goulburn will play host to the Yasroos at 2 p.m. And at the Goulburn Golf Club on Saturday, 102 players contested a medley single stableford. A-grade winner was Reid Thompson with 39 points on a countback from Steve Bricknell and Rob Croker. B-grade went to Anthony Vintnell with 38 points on a countback from Kevin Collins. C-grade winner

0: Brave at a top of 16, currently 11, and Canberra expecting 19, at the moment 11 degrees. 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

0: Forever Classic DNFM. Craig Pritchard wrapping up a 30-minute music marathon with Blondie and A Heart of Glass, and we'll have another one coming up after 10 with Banksy. Looks as though it's going to be a bit on the wet side today. A shower 2 and 17. Tomorrow, showers and 16. Thursday, a shower 2, 17. And Friday, possible showers and 18. Gold at a top of 17 today, currently 12. Braidwood, 16, currently 11. And Canberra, reaching a top of 19. Currently 11 degrees. 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
1: The Marillion Country Women's Association would love to welcome you to their next meeting, which is on the 20th of May at 10 a.m. Everyone's invited to come along for a friendly catch-up with the CWA Rooms, 28 George Street in Marillion. New faces are always welcome. Pop in, say hello, and enjoy a cuppa and a chat. 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

0: 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We're about to get into another perfect 30-minute music marathon after 10 o'clock with Hunters and Collectors. Yeah, we raised four corners of the globe for the Holy Grail. And Dragons. It's all part of a 30-minute music marathon coming up with Banksy. And don't forget the celebrity voices back after midday. Thanks to Goulburn Workers Club, we've got $330 up for grabs.
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6: From the Capital Radio Newsroom, I'm James Wybrow. The Albanese government is preparing to hand down its fifth budget, but the opposition argues it'll be littered with broken election promises. Federal politics editor Michael Packey.
7: Treasurer Jim Chalmers has arrived at Parliament House this morning ahead of his budget later tonight, which he promises will be ambitious and responsible.
8: There will be more than the usual amount of savings and more than the usual amount of reform.
7: The government is expected to make housing the centrepiece of its blueprint, but it'll break election promises in the process. Labor will rein in the capital gains tax discount and negative gearing deductions in a bid to lift property supply. But the opposition's Jane Hume argues these changes will hurt aspiration.
9: If you tax something more, you get less of it.
7: Dr. Chalmers says the budget will also deal with fuel security, productivity and inflation challenges.
6: In other news, police are working to determine if they'd already searched an area where a body was found in the hunt for triple murderer Julian Ingram. The 37-year-old was last seen leaving Lake Cogeligo in the Central West after shooting dead his former partner and two other people. A body believed to be Ingram's was found about an hour away from the town next to an abandoned ute. Data shows nurses are six times more likely to be assaulted at work compared to the national average. There are